then you only come on dance and eat to Muskego, Nina voice of the North Lorraine George, I'm going to pick the pagan. 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

NCIFM, the spirit of Manitoba, Clayton Bellamy, gagi sinigamot straight into the sun. 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Isinigati ni unigamot uta Cree Hour, NCIFM.

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Meu, we're talking to Sean Biggie, Dolphin, okay. 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I'm Sunday being an Akamak, this is not a child and family services, and give me some go get in where the we two and we two are one got any most. 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

0: Roseanne Cash, Tennessee Flat Top Box. 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
0: I am gone then pimip so yon des sabio da panes. 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A show up on bacano da panak. She go awen siak. He go to be cock pimip is okin. She go kagi kendaman mikanawan piminishan. Nish naga to tune kistiguan. 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Naga chi oskiwa the zik pimip is what. I am gone with bizun. Mino bizun. Away at the bajam win on Jim Manitoba Public Insurance.
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Mitsuwe. 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

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And in we issue a book, Kawe, needs to get you. Wabung, we use a service. I got tennis tenacity, even Minixi is power, but son got Jimmy Jack Wok, or Jibiga, Teo Magan again, the day, Poemagan. How back when I answer go fun flan, we sang a tennis tenacity, even Minixi is power, but me not aware. We did not be dead, I guess not Dolphin Parkland in a K. We but you might always Zunga Nagaton, but we sang out there. Nishtanashina, nun. We is Pawe, bunch of Mizak, quick beside you go. Miss Cozy being Bung we saga, tenishtanashinish, minik we is Pawe, bun. Brandon Westman in a K, Zaga, take Nishtanashina, nun, minik we is Pawe, bun. Minawa Winnipeg, Sanago Jizaga, take Wabung Nistanashini, when Minikui is Pawepan, Dan, Mizakun, and Iwika. I'm Zibega, we issue a Bakuma, you can own down where you be sent you can not NCIFM Radio Network. Gary Pruden is in the castle, Mao get to Chige, I go to Bug is done. Where is your Nisha, Siminikita, Kitishitago Kim, Minon, I up, where is your Bakan Nisha, Tago Kim, Imogen Nishing, Imogen I up Nishing, Migishi by Ben Seven Step.

0: Man, well, asaki anda ki Toby Keith, I'm so happy I can't stop crying, isn't it? God, Nisan Abanabdua, Nisinga Nabatangiza, oh, go home, to show on the Skopiziki, Zensigan, any tag, smug at the Gushidan. 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

0: Me and my buddy Gucci rode back. He's in the car to me. He went to come on. I'm his son. It's we took a sin. Me and my Marty Stewart and Peter. She took my give up my Marty Stewart. Kind of much July 23rd. Me at the Club Regent Event Center. I'm in the target. She got me now. It's fabulous superlative. She's in the cars. Walk way when in the target. She got into can snap among me. Kita is in the car, that's fabulous superlatives. The Gustanago to tone. Minawa, Manitoba Indigenous Summer Games, give it to Bach. I'm going to make a scene now and then Gabakinage. What? Kitom discovered them on August 10th, Minik 15th. Sagging and Shinabe Nation, me with their archery, athletics, basketball, ball hockey, golf. She go lacrosse. So, them in the book. Bindigabe, Dizokinabin, MISG 2026. Mark.
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0: I am going to be able to get the Sabio Dabanes. Niswe Unanaga to Hendon. Pejik, Kikendan Gayan. A show up on Bacano Dabanak, Shigo, Awen Siak. 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

Greg Bates, je ne sais pas, mais on a un tac, je crois que c'est Greg Bates. Did it for the girl, je ne sais pas, mais on a un tac, je ne sais pas, a piga with a question. What now we might do to look no gold eyes. New each again in the Pitocation gonna butch 26 July 26 me man NCI anyway. I'm in Mogishagi Gabia again me my gold eyes. Can you go on with this? Don't see Zangonis Sintagoga, me with baseball. She will come on in the Mangay again. As ago, me were in Samuel Looney Pot Bingo again. Me where get eyes to get tomorrow. E kwe, skini kwe, anini tuk. 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Waivers, give it cheek, God, of score up my go, Kivins, Yokoga, not the way I'm all attention. I'm in the one, wait a minute, I did again, Dolphin, Al's Lucky Lotto, Dolphin Super Thrifty Drug Mart, Fudd's Corner Store. I'm a seminigay, Kitawana, me, Mamma, no, get down, can't can I go? I want in Gabakin, get, I'm in Nicky, Tommy, want you, Tommy. Downey Pronto, Mazuka, Joel, Sony, Gitana, Gamonga, Magitani, Mimiwe, Old Man Thibodeau, Mio, and Dominos Music Lodge, NCIFM.

George Strait, Twang, getting the 9 o'clock hour rolling on this Monday night. Good evening, I'm Carl Thomas, on the way Steve Warner, right after Travis Tritt, NCIFM legendary country and more.

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0: Blue Rodeo, 3 hours away, and CIFM, Legendary Country and More. The Bellamy Brothers before that. You Ain't Just Whistling Dixie. Celebrity birthdays for today, July 20th. Country singer T.G. Shepherd is 82. Singer Kim Carnes is 81. Guitarist Carlos Santana is 79. Indigenous Canadian actress Tantu Cardinal is 76. Country singer Randy Foster is 67. Canadian actress Sandra Oh is 55. Hockey Hall of Fame center Peter Forsberg is 53. And dancer, country singer Julianne Hough from Dancing with the Stars is 38. Also born on this date back in 1918, country singer Cindy Walker. And a couple of actresses born on this date in 1938, Natalie Wood and Diana Rigg from The Avengers. NCIFM wants to send you to a Winnipeg Gold Eyes game on Sunday, July 26th for NCI's Family Fun Day. 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I'm Carl Thomas on the way. 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

0: Tebe featuring Emerson Drive, Wake Me Up. And CIFM Legendary Country and More, Ricky Van Shelton before that with Crime of Passion. Award-winning Canadian humorist Morley Torgov has passed away. More on that in about 6 minutes or so. Here is the late, great, legendary Ray St. Germain, 'Cause I'm a Traveling Man. Spirit of Manitoba and CIFM.
1: I'm a traveling man, I've been traveling most of my life. 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

0: and CIFM Legendary Country and more, Carrie Underwood, See You Again, award-winning Canadian humorist Morley Torgov has died at the age of 98. Torgov spun stories of growing up Jewish in small-town Ontario into award-winning works of humor. He was best known for the Outside Chance of Maximilian Glick, which won the Stephen Leacock Medal for Humor in 1983. Torgov was originally a lawyer but took up writing as a hobby in adulthood and went on to win several literary awards while continuing his career in law. Rest in peace, sir.
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3: Hi, I'm Pete Smith. On Compass Point today, Bob Cretney focuses on miracles. John 20, verse 30. Jesus did many other signs. Skeptics claim that miracles break the laws of nature. They're right. However, if we can accept that there is a God who made science and its natural laws, then we can also acknowledge that such a God is able to exert his power over any part of creation to bring about what we call a miracle, that Jesus also called a sign. What purpose do these miracles or signs serve? As we learn in John 20, verse 31, that you may believe that Jesus is the Christ, the Son of God, and that believing you may have life in his name. Join us this coming Sunday at 4 p.m. in the K.R. Bachman Park in Steinbach for our last

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0: Elissa P with her rendition of Heart of Glass in the Inuktitut language, Spirit of Manitoba, and CIFM, Legendary Country and More. Dwight Yoakam, I Sang Dixie, and Loretta Lynn, Happy Birthday. We are coming up on 10 o'clock. I'm Carl Thomas. Stick around, more great country music still to come from Taylor Swift. And Gord Bamford is coming up right after this on NCIFM.
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Marty Robbins, Knee Deep in the Blues. It's just after 10 o'clock Monday evening with Carl Thomas on the way, Tim McGraw, right after Luke Bryan, NCIFM, Legendary Country, and more.

or the green grass grows. Coming up in about 10 minutes, going to let you know what happened on this day in country music. Here's Holly Dunn, Daddy's Hands, and CIFM Legendary Country and More.

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0: Seaweed Band, I'm Hiding, and CIFM Legendary Country and More. Before the Seaweed Band, Saskatchewan's Tegan Littlechief, Resified. Today is July 20th. It was on this day in country music history back in 1968. Johnny Cash was at number one on the country charts with Folsom Prison Blues. Cash had performed the song at Folsom Prison itself on January 13th, 1968, and this version was eventually released on the At Folsom Prison album. In 1992, for the first time in her career, Reba McEntire received a double platinum album marking 2 million units shipped of For My Broken Heart. It was the first album recorded after an airplane crash, which killed most of the members of her touring band. In 2012, Kenny Chesney was at number one on the country album chart with Welcome to the Fishbowl. The album's title came from a conversation Chesney had with his football playing friends. Chesney told USA Today that when one said, "I didn't realize your life was like this," he replied, "Hey man, welcome to the fishbowl." In 2015, Miranda Lambert and Blake Shelton announced that they were divorcing after 4 years of marriage. And in 2024, country pop singer Sandy Posey died from complications of dementia at her home in Lebanon, Tennessee, at the age of 80. She had her first hit with Born a Woman, which reached number 12 on the Hot 100 in August 1966. It sold over 1 million copies and was awarded a gold disc. If you love the classics, join me, Carl Thomas, right here on NCIFM every Saturday from 1 to 3 p.m. for The Classic Country Show. I reflect on some of the great country songs and artists of all time. The Classic Country Show, Saturday afternoons from 1 to 3 right here on NCIFM, Legendary Country and More. On the way, Winnipeg's Sierra Noble and Darius Rucker is coming up next on NCIFM.
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Sierra Noble, Be Who You Be. Darius Rucker, True Believers. Vancouver police say they brought down 40 drones during the World Cup. More on that in about 6 minutes. Here's Trisha Yearwood. Better Your Heart Than Mine and CIFM, Legendary Country, and more.

0: and CIFM legendary country and more, George Jones and the Jordanaires' Lonesome Old Town. Vancouver police say they brought down 40 drones during the World Cup. The department says 45 operators were identified and told to bring down their drones, but another 40 were remotely jammed and police say they removed them from the sky. Vancouver police say the event saw its largest deployment ever, but only 3 criminal code arrests in the fan festival.
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Congratulations to Jacqueline Peronto of Grand Rapids, Manitoba, the Consolation Prize winner on the Solid Diamond from this past Saturday morning's NCI's Mini Loony Pot Bingo for July 18th. She won $7,400. The Consolation Prize winner on the Blackout was Lorna Monias of Hollow Water, Manitoba. She won $1,500. 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We are coming up on 11 o'clock. I'm Carl Thomas. More great country music still ahead from Brad Paisley and Bob Chartrand.

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2: Every vote counts. The Opipan Napiwin Cree Nation 2026 election for one chief and four councillors is coming up on Monday, August 31st. Last day for nominations is August 7th. A public forum will be held on August 14th. Advanced polls are on August 24th. And election day will be August 31st at Murdo Clee Hall from 9 a.m. to 9 p.m. The Opipan Napiwin Cree Nation 2026 election, Monday, August 31st. For full details, contact Electoral Officer Laura Baker at 204-374-2271.
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that's how we do. Good Lord of mercy, show ho she do. 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Just beer, float, trucks,

Keith Urban, you look good in my shirt. Getting the 11 o'clock hour rolling on this Monday night. I'm Carl Thomas on the way. Alabama right after Wade Hayes. NCIFM legendary country and more.

Alabama Song of the South. Still to come, Jay Turner and the Man in Black, Johnny Cash, on the way right after Toby Keith and CIFM Legendary Country and more.

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0: Jade Turner, Maybe It's You, and CIFM Legendary Country and More. Johnny Cash, before that, I Walked the Line. 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I'm Carl Thomas on the way. Music from Crystal Shawanda and Charlie Daniels Band are coming up next on NCI.
1: Every vote counts. The Opipin Napewin Cree Nation 2026 election for one chief and four councillors is coming up on Monday, August 31st. Last day for nominations is August 7th. A public forum will be held on August 14th. Advanced polls are on August 24th. And election day will be August 31st at Murdo Clee Hall from 9 a.m. to 9 p.m. The Opipin Napewin Cree Nation 2026 election, Monday, August 31st. For full details, contact Electoral Officer Laura Baker at 204-374-2271.
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Crystal Shawanda, Laid Back, NCIFM, Legendary Country, and more. Charlie Daniels Band, before that, Drinking My Baby Goodbye. The partial dinosaur skull found 9 years ago near a BC campground. Now has a name. More on that in about 6 minutes or so. Here's Woboden's Charlie McIver, Feels Good, Spirit of Manitoba, NCIFM.

0: And CIFM legendary country and more, Casey James crying on a suitcase, the partial dinosaur skull found 9 years ago near a BC campground finally has a name. It's Gorgosaurus lebratus. Researchers in Alberta studied a cast of the impression found in Tumbler Ridge in 2017 and found it belongs to a species that lived 76 million years ago and looked similar to its T. rex cousin. They say the discovery shows Gorgosaurus traversed a much larger territory than previously believed.
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0: Winnipeg's Indian City, The Path, Spirit of Manitoba, NCIFM, Legendary Country, and more, Razzie Bailey, Midnight Holler, and Dave and Sugar, Queen of the Silver Dollar. We are coming up on midnight. I'm Carl Thomas, and that's going to do it for me. Thank you so much for joining me tonight. I'll be back tomorrow afternoon at 1, filling in once again on the afternoon drive show. Hope you can join me then. Till then, take care. Have yourself a good night. Talk to you later. Bye for now.
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From the National Newsroom of the Canadian Press, I'm David Augustine. Prime Minister Mark Carney condemned new U.S. tariffs as another unilateral action violating CUSMA, saying Canada will defend its workers, businesses, and sovereignty. President Donald Trump ordered 50% tariffs on products including hockey sticks, wine, and cement, taking effect in 30 days without CUSMA exemptions. The White House cited provincial liquor bans, dairy protections, and vehicle quotas, while excluding energy, potash, critical minerals, and goods already facing sector-specific duties. Conservatives blamed Carney for failing to secure a deal, while Ontario Premier Doug Ford urged dollar-for-dollar retaliation, and business leaders are calling for negotiations during the 30-day window. A First Nation in British Columbia says a new native plant orchard established in its territory could help reclaim and restore thousands of industrial sites around northeastern BC. The Blueberry First Nations near Fort St. John

0: unveiled the orchard last week, and Chief Sherry Dominic says the orchard will eventually help reclaim and restore the 8,000 abandoned well sites across the territory.
1: Well, the 8,000 well sites that's going to be reclaimed, it's not going to be like over the next year. You know, every year this orchard is going to be able to produce these kind of plants that can be going out there. They're going to have a member-owned section where members can go there and harvest berries. There'll be mint. There'll be Labrador tea.
0: The orchard emerged out of a larger settlement with the province after a court found that industrial activity in the region had violated the First Nations treaty rights. The head of the union representing nearly 19,000 Canadian auto workers is anticipating challenging talks ahead with Stellantis and General Motors after securing a deal with Ford Motor Company. Unifor National President Lana Payne says the new three-year agreement with Ford, which members officially ratified Sunday, marks a precedent.
2: Really, what we saw here are gains across the board in wages, in support for our members who are still on layoff.
0: Ford workers covered by the master agreement voted 74% for the deal, while members at two locals voted 97% and 100% respectively in favor. And Ontario Premier Doug Ford won't say if a former cabinet minister who stepped down last week after promising to reimburse more than $16,000 in hotel expenses will remain in his caucus. Ford was asked about Stan Cho's place in the Progressive Conservative caucus after Global News reported the Toronto legislature had also billed his riding association for thousands of dollars in meals, flights, and hotel rooms over the last 3 years.
3: Everything is unacceptable if you don't put it to the right place. So it's totally unacceptable.
0: Global News first reported last week that Cho had billed taxpayers for thousands of dollars in Toronto accommodations between 2023-24 and 2025-26. This is the Canadian Press. In sports, the Tampa Bay Rays homered three times to down the Toronto Blue Jays 7-1 in the opener of their four-game series at Rogers Centre. Dylan Cease allowed the first two blasts, while reliever Brendan Little surrendered the third. Toronto has scored only six times in four games since the All-Star break, losing three. The Cleveland Guardians homered seven times in their 13-4 win over the Minnesota Twins. It was one short of the franchise record and matched the mark for a home game. Cleveland belted eight homers versus Milwaukee in 1997 and Seattle in 2004. A solid World Cup showing didn't move Canada up the latest FIFA World Rankings. The Canadians reached the knockout stage for the first time but remained 30th. Spain moved past Argentina back atop the rankings following its 1-0 extra time World Cup victory over the Argentines on Sunday. And the Montreal Canadiens have a new associate coach. The Habs have hired Derek Lalonde, who spent last season as an assistant with the Toronto Maple Leafs. From the Canadian Press, I'm David Augustine.

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0: From the National Newsroom of the Canadian Press, I'm David Augustine. U.S. President Donald Trump signed orders to hammer certain Canadian products with 50% tariffs in 30 days.
1: Speaking to reporters on Background on condition they not be named, senior White House officials say the measure is a response to provincial bans on U.S. liquor.

0: Canada's supply-managed dairy system, and its quotas on certain U.S. vehicles. The officials say the White House will publish a list of affected imports, but these tariffs, unlike many of Trump's other duties, will have no exemptions for goods compliant under the Canada-U.S.-Mexico agreement. These tariffs are also not connected to Trump's recent threat to hit Canada with higher duties because of wildfire smoke. Kelly Malone, The Canadian Press, Washington.
1: Babcock Canada has won $1 billion contract to service the Royal Canadian Navy's Victoria-class submarines for another 6 years. The contract comes with options to keep maintaining them until Canada's new submarine fleet arrives in the early 2030s. Babcock Canada CEO Tony March says there's a lot of complex specialist work involved in keeping the nearly 40-year-old vessels seaworthy.
2: It's a lot of work. Like I said, it's hundreds of thousands of hours of production of engineering work that goes into keeping the submarine running, and it takes more and more effort the older and older it gets.
1: Prime Minister Mark Carney recently announced a German shipbuilder TKMS is the government's preferred bidder for the Navy's next fleet of subs, saying it can deliver up to 4 submarines by 2034. Officials say around 1,800 people have fled their communities due to wildfires raging across northern Ontario. They warn the hazard remains high as another First Nation reported widespread destruction. Speaking in Toronto Monday, Natural Resources Minister Mike Harris says the province is constantly working with First Nations communities.
3: I have spoken with many, many First Nations leaders over the last almost week now. Really, this all kind of kicked off Monday, Tuesday last week. So there's a lot of coordination that happens.
1: The chief of Whitewater Lake First Nation said Sunday that a wildfire had destroyed much of the remote community about 250 kilometers north of Thunder Bay. Meanwhile, a planned evacuation flight out of Neshkandaga First Nation was canceled due to a mechanical issue with the plane. And Statistics Canada says lower gas prices pulled June's inflation rate down to 2.8%, but some economists see more encouraging signs deeper in the data. RBC Assistant Chief Economist Nathan Jansen says the Bank of Canada is more worried about where gas prices could be spreading than how they're affecting the headline rate. He says the central bank's preferred core inflation metrics were also easing in June.
4: Kind of the more encouraging part of the data today was just further signs that energy price growth that we have seen is not yet flowing through into the kind of broader inflationary pressures, you know, that might be more worrying for the Bank of Canada.
1: The Bank of Canada held its policy rate steady at 2.5% last week and is widely expected to keep to the sidelines for the rest of the year. This is the Canadian Press. In sports, the Royal Canadian Mounted Police say Saskatchewan Rough Riders linebacker Jaden Dahlke was driving on the wrong side of a divided highway with alcohol and cannabis in his SUV when he was involved in a deadly crash near Regina on Saturday. Blackhawks star Connor Bedard says Chicago is the only place he wants to play. Bedard's $75 million U.S. 5-year contract with the Blackhawks was announced on Saturday, a day after his 21st birthday. He said Monday his plans to stick with Chicago didn't change when another restricted free agent, Leo Carlson, signed a $90 million offer sheet with Philadelphia before going back to Anaheim when the Ducks matched. And Canada remained 30th in the latest FIFA Men's World Rankings, while World Cup champion Spain climbed back to the top spot after its title victory. Spain moved up one place to replace Argentina, which slipped to second after Sunday's 1-0 extra time loss in the World Cup final. From the Canadian Press, I'm David Augustine.

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0: From the National Newsroom of the Canadian Press, I'm Karen Rebo. Canada has found itself in the crosshairs of the Trump administration again, as U.S. President Donald Trump has signed proclamations imposing imposing 50% tariffs on a new slew of imports from Canada starting in 30 days.
1: Under a section of the 1930 Trade Act, the president

0: The president declares that the U.S. northern neighbor has unfairly discriminated against American products, including automobiles, alcohol, and dairy. An administration official, speaking anonymously, told reporters that Canada was one of the only nations other than China that retaliated against Trump's previous tariffs and must be held accountable. I'm Jennifer King.
1: Trump intends to impose 50% tariffs on a broad range of Canadian products, including hockey sticks, wine, and cement. Unlike many previous tariffs, the new duties offer no exemption for goods compliant with CUSMA, although notable exclusions are energy, potash, fish, and critical minerals. Prime Minister Mark Carney condemned the move as another unilateral action violating the Continental Trade Pact. He said Canada responded to previous measures to defend its workers, businesses, and sovereignty. U.S. President Trump isn't letting up on his threat to tariff Canada over wildfire smoke. He recently told reporters the fires are poisoning U.S. air and that maybe Canada should pay damages or tariffs. Ontario Premier Doug Ford says he's disappointed at Trump's remarks, pointing to the time Canada sent the U.S. help in the aftermath of Hurricane Helene in 2024 and during last year's wildfires in California.
2: You know something, rather than criticize and threaten Canada, your closest friends, maybe one day you're going to need our help like you did last year, and we deployed the people. I got frustrated just listening to that bunch of rubbish.
1: Conservatives want the federal Liberal government to release its deal to convince the Trump administration to open the Gordie Howe International Bridge. Calgary MP Shuvaloy Majumdar says conservatives could use parliamentary maneuvers, like calling for documents or witnesses.
3: We're all looking at finding ways in which Parliament can be used to encourage this kind of disclosure.
1: The RCMP says Saskatchewan Roughriders linebacker Jaden Dahlke was driving on the wrong side of a highway with alcohol and cannabis in his SUV when his vehicle crashed into another Saturday night, killing himself and a second driver. Fellow linebacker Nick Weaves says he'd spoken with his teammate just hours before the crash and says the 30-year-old Dahlke had been driving from Edmonton to Regina for practice with his Grey Cup winning team.
4: He was so excited to get back. He missed all of us during the bye week and just wanted to see all his boys again, and he was just excited to see everybody.
1: 22-year-old Bhishma Rajyaguru also died in the accident near Lumsden. Police added a half hour before the crash, Dahlke's SUV had left a gas station with unpaid fuel. This is the Canadian Press. In sports, it was a hero's welcome for Spain's World Cup-winning soccer team Monday. An estimated gathering of almost 2 million people greeted the squad through the streets of Madrid. Spain claimed the World Cup with a 1-0 win Sunday over Argentina in New Jersey. The Toronto Blue Jays' offensive woes continue. The Tampa Bay Rays homered 3 times to down the Blue Jays 7-1 at Rogers Centre in the opener of their 4-game series. The Blue Jays have scored only 6 times in 4 games since the All-Star break, losing 3 of them. The Cleveland Guardians lit it up against the Minnesota Twins. Cleveland homered 7 times in their 13-4 win. In the WNBA, Isabel Harrison had a career-high 26 points and 11 rebounds, but it wasn't enough to lead the Toronto Tempo to victory. The Las Vegas Aces defeated Toronto. The Tempo has lost 3 straight and 7 of their last 8. From the Canadian Press, I'm Karen Rebo.

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0: From the National Newsroom of the Canadian Press, I'm Karen Rebo. U.S. President Donald Trump signed orders on Monday to hammer certain Canadian products with 50% tariffs within the next 30 days.
1: Speaking to reporters on Background, senior White House officials say the measure is a response to provincial bans on U.S. liquor, Canada's supply-managed dairy system, and its quotas on certain U.S. vehicles. The officials say the White House will publish a list of affected imports, but these tariffs, unlike many of Trump's other duties, will have no exemptions for goods compliant under the Canada-U.S.-Mexico agreement. These tariffs are also not connected to Trump's recent threat to hit Canada with higher duties because of wildfire smoke. Kelly Malone, The Canadian Press, Washington.
0: On the same day the Trump administration announced it was slapping Canada with more tariffs, the U.S. ambassador to Canada was speaking in Edmonton about how Alberta and Saskatchewan could make the most compelling case to meet the oil needs of the U.S. Pete Hoekstra says the U.S. needs to find 3 to 4 million more barrels of oil per day over the next decade.
2: We want oil. We need oil. And we have found over the last couple of decades that one of the best places in the world to get oil from is Canada. It's close by. The people that we have to work with in Alberta are great business partners.
0: Hoekstra made the comment at the Pacific Northwest Economic Region's annual summit in Edmonton. Alberta Premier Danielle Smith also spoke to the conference. She said Canada and the U.S. can only prosper if all sides keep working together. The B.C. Wildfire Service says the thick smoke may help dampen an out-of-control wildfire threatening a town near the Alberta boundary. Kimberley, B.C.'s 8,000 residents are on evacuation alert as a fire burns about 10 kilometers away. Marineland began relocating its whales on Monday, sending 6 belugas from Niagara Falls, Ontario, to aquariums in Chicago and San Antonio. The move follows Ottawa's rejection of a plan to export 30 belugas and 4 dolphins to China that prompted a new agreement with U.S. and Spanish aquariums. 4 whales are going to Chicago's Shedd Aquarium, while 2 are headed to SeaWorld San Antonio. And a federal judge in the States have placed a temporary stay on Paramount's merger with Warner Brothers Discovery. Monday's ruling was celebrated by the state attorneys general who filed the lawsuit against the merger. Paramount says it's growing in order to compete with streaming giants like Netflix. Here's ABC's Peter Haralambos.
3: If this deal goes through, not only would it be one of the largest media companies in the United States, but according to the attorneys general who brought this lawsuit to challenge it, it would really be a loss for consumers. They argue by combining 2 of the big 5 legacy studios, you're just going to have too much media under one roof.
0: This is the Canadian Press. In sports, RCMP in Saskatchewan say Rough Riders player Jaden Dahlke left a gas station without paying before a fatal crash Saturday night. Police say Dahlke was driving the wrong way on Highway 11 when his SUV collided with another vehicle near Lumsden, killing him and 22-year-old Bhishma Rajyaguru. Alcohol and cannabis were found in Dahlke's vehicle, while autopsies and toxicology testing remain part of the investigation. The 30-year-old linebacker played 68 CFL games, including all 18 regular season ones for Saskatchewan last year, and in November helped the Riders win the Grey Cup. The Toronto Blue Jays are having a tough time. The Tampa Bay Rays homered 3 times last night to beat Toronto 7-1 in the

opener of their four-game series at Rogers Center. The Cleveland Guardians are having no problems lighting things up. Cleveland homered 7 times last night in a 13-4 win over Minnesota. From the Canadian Press, I'm Karen Rebo.

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0: From the National Newsroom of the Canadian Press, I'm Karen Rebo. Canada has again found itself in the crosshairs of the Trump administration when it comes to trade relations. U.S. President Donald Trump yesterday signed orders imposing 50% tariffs on a range of Canadian products, including hockey sticks, wine, and cement, starting in 30 days. U.S. Trade Rep Jamieson Greer says Trump is moving to hold Canada accountable for its retaliation and discrimination. The White House says the measures are in response to provincial restrictions on U.S. liquor, our dairy system, and certain U.S. vehicle quotas. The new duties offer no exemption for goods compliant with CUSMA, although notable exclusions are energy, potash, fish, and critical minerals. Now, Prime Minister Mark Carney condemned the new round of tariffs as another unilateral action violating the Continental Trade Pact. Domestic trade and major infrastructure projects are expected to be high on the agenda as Canada's premiers convened today in Prince Edward Island. The annual meeting of provincial and territorial leaders in Charlottetown runs until Wednesday, ahead of a Thursday meeting between the premiers and Prime Minister Mark Carney. On the day the Trump administration announced new tariffs against Canada, America's Canadian ambassador was speaking in Edmonton about potential trade opportunities between our two countries. Pete Hoekstra thinks some sort of trade deal will eventually be signed between Canada, the U.S., and Mexico. But he says our negative views of America right now make the road bumpier.
1: I have a problem, and I think that, you know, Canadians don't think very highly of the United States right now. It makes it harder for politicians to get to an agreement.
0: Ottawa is widely expected to announce today it will join a next-generation fighter jet program run by the U.K., Japan, and Italy.
2: Canada is expected to join the International Fighter Jet Program as an observer, gaining access to sensitive information without becoming a full participant. Defense Minister David McGuinty will announce the move today in the United Kingdom. The partnership between Britain, Italy, and Japan aims to replace Japan's F-2 jets and Eurofighter Typhoons. Experts say questions remain about whether Canada could eventually join and under what terms. David Augustine, The Canadian Press.
0: And a 34-year-old woman in Australia has delivered identical quadruplets. The odds for such a birth? 1 in 15 million. The family calling their newborn girls four precious miracles. One is named Alexa, after the doctor who took care of mum during her pregnancy. That doc, obstetrician Alexa Bendall at Royal Brisbane and Women's Hospital, says she is honoured to be part of these miracle births.
3: It's amazing, to be honest, and particularly the fact that this was spontaneously conceived.
0: She said it's incredible that one fertilized egg split three times into four different babies who then shared a placenta. This is the Canadian Press. In sports, RCMP in Saskatchewan say Rough Riders player Jaden Dulkey left a gas station without paying before a fatal crash Saturday night. Police say Dulkey was driving the wrong way on Highway 11 when his SUV collided with another vehicle near Lumsden, killing him and 22-year-old Bhishma Rajyaguru. Alcohol and cannabis were found in Dulkey's vehicle, while autopsies and toxicology testing remain part of the investigation. The 30-year-old linebacker played 68 CFL games, including all 18 regular season ones for Saskatchewan last year, and in November helped the Riders win the Grey Cup. The Toronto Blue Jays are having a tough time. The Tampa Bay Rays homered three times last night to beat Toronto 7-1 in the opener of their four-game series at Rogers Centre. The Cleveland Guardians are having no problems lighting things up. Cleveland homered seven times last night in a 13-4 win over Minnesota. From the Canadian Press, I'm Karen Rebo.

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1: Back a few months ago, I was headlining at a great big nightclub. And he put me up a couple of days early. I came in a couple of days early, and they put me up at what they call the Star Suite. Now, here I am, headliner in one of the biggest nightclubs in the country, and I wake up at 8 o'clock in the morning in this Star Suite, all by myself. Yeah, that's what I said, aw. 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

0: From the National Newsroom of the Canadian Press, I'm Karen Rebo. Federal Conservatives say Canadians are not a punching bag for Donald Trump, but the trio of Tory MPs are also criticizing Prime Minister Mark Carney for failing to secure a trade deal to protect Canada's workers. It's only some of the reaction triggered by the latest trade salvo fired by U.S. President Donald Trump. He signed a proclamation yesterday to impose 50% tariffs on most Canadian goods in 30 days. He declared Canada has unfairly discriminated against American autos, alcohol, and dairy products. The administration said Canada and China are the only two nations that retaliated against Trump's previous tariffs and so must be held accountable. The Conservatives are looking at using parliamentary tools to coax the Carney government to release the deal it made to convince the Trump administration to open up the Gordie Howe International Bridge. Prime Minister Carney was accused of spreading confusion about the bridge deal last week when he said that any sharing of toll revenue with the U.S. would not happen until after repayment of the debt Canada took on to build the bridge. Conservative critic Shuvaloy Mujumdar says the government has no good reason to hide the deal from the public scrutiny.
1: You know, it's not just about basic accounting. It's to understand, what did we give up? Did we give up toll revenues? Did we surrender toll, the ability to price tolls to the United States so that they can protect their own alternative conduits across that border? Did we surrender part of our sovereignty when it comes to either side of the bridge? Did we surrender? Are there side letters or side agreements?
0: Wildfires raging in northern Ontario appear to have pushed the province to its worst wildfire season on record. The province's latest numbers suggest fires have burned through more than 7,250 square kilometres of Ontario's forest. That surpasses the previous record set in 2021. Their early estimate is likely to be revised once officials get a closer look at the devastation. The vast majority of that fire has burned in the past 10 days on the back of severe thunderstorms and a scorching heat wave around Thunder Bay, where temps soared to around 15 degrees above seasonal. Marineland has begun relocating its whales and has shipped 6 belugas to aquariums in the U.S. It's what the park has called a major milestone in a complex process months in the making. Andrew Burns, Marineland's external legal counsel, says the whales' safety and comfort have been the top priority.
2: Everyone has a view, everyone has an opinion, and everyone has emotions, but I have always tried to focus on the whales themselves. What matters here is the health and wellness of those animals.
0: The closed Niagara Falls, Ontario tourist attraction made international headlines when it threatened to euthanize all of its belugas if it didn't receive emergency funds from Ottawa. This is the Canadian Press. In sports, it was a hero's welcome for Spain's World Cup-winning soccer team Monday. An estimated gathering of almost 2 million people greeted the squad through the streets of Madrid, Spain.

claimed the World Cup with a 1-0 win Sunday over Argentina in New Jersey. The Toronto Blue Jays' offensive woes continue. The Tampa Bay Rays homered 3 times to down the Blue Jays 7-1 at Rogers Center in the opener of their 4-game series. The Blue Jays have scored only 6 times in 4 games since the All-Star break, losing 3 of them. The Cleveland Guardians lit it up against the Minnesota Twins. Cleveland homered 7 times in their 13-4 win. In the WNBA, Isabel Harrison had a career-high 26 points and 11 rebounds, but it wasn't enough to lead the Toronto Tempo to victory. The Las Vegas Aces defeated Toronto. The Tempo has lost 3 straight and 7 of their last 8. From the Canadian Press, I'm Karen Rebo.

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From the National Newsroom of the Canadian Press, I'm Karen Rebo. Some conservatives say Canadians are not a punching bag for Donald Trump, but the trio of Tory MPs, they're also criticizing Prime Minister Mark Carney for failing to secure a continental trade deal to protect Canadian workers. It's only some of the reaction.

0: Action triggered by the latest economic attack launched by the U.S. president. Trump signed a proclamation yesterday to impose new 50% tariffs on most Canadian goods in 30 days. He declared Canada has unfairly discriminated against American alcohol, autos, and dairy. ABC's Karen Hua tells us some of the items Trump aims to tariff.
1: The list of affected Canadian products is wide-ranging. Dairy products, alcohol, and honey, along with a range of other grocery items. Also construction materials, clothing, furniture, and electronics. Canadian Prime Minister Mark Carney says the tariffs violate the free trade agreement between the U.S., Mexico, and Canada.
0: The Trump administration said Canada and China are the only two nations that retaliated against Trump's previous tariffs and must be held accountable. Domestic trade and major infrastructure projects are expected to be high on the agenda today when Canada's premiers gather in Prince Edward Island. The annual meeting of provincial and territorial leaders runs in Charlottetown until tomorrow, ahead of a Thursday First Minister's meeting between the premiers and Prime Minister Mark Carney. The head of the union representing nearly 19,000 Canadian auto workers says she anticipates challenging talks ahead with Stellantis and General Motors now that Unifor has secured a deal with Ford Motor Company. Unifor National President Lana Payne says members officially ratified the new three-year agreement with Ford on the weekend. She says the deal marks a precedent with key gains around wages and job security.
2: This was our best chance at getting a strong pattern agreement that we could then bring and put in front of General Motors and Stellantis.
0: Payne says the union will announce later this week which of those two companies will be its next target for contract talks. Nearly 200 wildfires raging in northern Ontario have pushed the province to its worst wildfire season on record. The latest numbers suggest over 7,250 square kilometres of Ontario's forests have burned, surpassing the previous record set in 2021. And a 34-year-old woman in Australia has delivered identical quadruplets. That is a rare feat. The family calling their newborn girls four precious miracles. One is named Alexa, after the doctor who cared for mum during the pregnancy.
3: One fertilized egg that then splits not once, not twice, but three times into four different babies, who then share a placenta. That is just incredible.
0: The odds for such a birth of identical quadruplets? One in 15 million. This is the Canadian Press. In sports, RCMP in Saskatchewan say Rough Riders player Jaden Dulkey left a gas station without paying before a fatal crash Saturday night. Police say Dulkey was driving the wrong way on Highway 11 when his SUV collided with another vehicle near Lumsden, killing him and 22-year-old Bhishma Rajyaguru. Alcohol and cannabis were found in Dulkey's vehicle, while autopsies and toxicology testing remain part of the investigation. The 30-year-old linebacker played 68 CFL games, including all 18 regular season ones for Saskatchewan last year, and in November helped the Riders win the Grey Cup. The Toronto Blue Jays are having a tough time. The Tampa Bay Rays homered three times last night to beat Toronto 7-1 in the opener of their four-game series at Rogers Centre. The Cleveland Guardians are having no problems lighting things up. Cleveland homered seven times last night in a 13-4 win over Minnesota. From the Canadian Press, I'm Karen Rebo.
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1: Good morning, Manitoba. 7 minutes after six on Tuesday, July 21st.
2: Hey, the day after Child Tax Day.
1: You were complaining yesterday.
2: Yeah. What a day it was.
1: Oh, that. Yeah, that's something else. But today is a new day, a new dawn, a new something else. It comes in threes.
2: A new day to something else happen.
1: No, Jesus.
2: No, it's a good day to smile and have fun and choose to have a good day.
1: That's the choice, right?
2: That's the choice.
1: It is a choice.
2: You
1: right
2: have that
1: there.
2: Power.
1: Here's something that might make you smile and put you in a good mood. We've got tickets to the Winnipeg Gold Eyes game on Sunday the 26th, Blue Cross Park. It's our NCI Family Fun Day, so you get to hang out with us, and it's always a good time.
2: Yeah, if you've never been to the Gold Eyes Stadium and to enjoy a Frankfurter. Do they even call it that still? Those stadium dogs are something else, man.
1: My favorite, taco in a bag. It's the only time I will have them is if I go to a Gold Eyes game or a Bombers game or a game. To me, that you can get them anywhere, right?
2: Yeah.
1: I can even make them at home. But that's kind of the treat I like to have and save for those kind of occasions.
2: Or Jets and taco in a bag.
1: Yeah.
2: Gold Eyes and taco in a bag.
1: Exactly. That's what it's all about for me. All right. We're going to give these tickets away around 7:20. It's going to be a song about baseball. We're going to do Belt It Out. And which song?
2: Baseball song, huh?
1: Center Field.
2: Yeah. Fogarty.
1: We're going to do Center Field. So go ahead. Study those lyrics until 7:20. Let's do it.
2: Study.

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0: Legendary Country and More, 621. Big shout out to Peguis and their treaty days going on. They have a last man standing or last person standing because it's a guy and a girl right now.
1: Oh, my goodness.
0: Last check-in was at 5:30. How many hours have they been standing?
2: That was 19 hours. So as of now, no update yet, but they said it. That's like 19 hours, man. Shane Redbear. Hanging out. Really cool is that they started out this, and then all of a sudden they had their prize. And then I believe they started the prize at $1,000, and then the whole community came together, got donations, and now the pot is $5,500.
0: I'm sorry. I just don't know if I could do it. I don't know how much money it would take for me to stand on that stage all night. Like, during the day, I'd be okay, but at night, it's dark, and you're still standing, and the mosquitoes are eating you. Yeah, I don't
2: know.
0: Look at this.
2: Look at this, Jordan. This is a little lady. This is a little chica, and this is a big old girl. Own man, so this is like big, big versus small here.
0: My money's on the chica because they got lots of energy.
2: Just have to use all that energy. Oh, this is perfect. Truck, yeah, I'm just standing on a truck.
0: It's NCI, Legendary Country and More.

0: Good morning, 6:30. Let's have a look at our southern forecast. Dolphin in the Parkland. A mix of sun and cloud today, some local smoke, 24 is your daytime high. UV index at 8, which is very high. A few clouds tonight, local smoke, and a low of 11. Blood vein, starting off with some clouds, switching to a mix of sun and cloud, 22 is your daytime high. UV index at 7, a few clouds tonight, low of 11. Brandon and the Westman, starting out with some sunshine, switching to a mix of sun and cloud, by the afternoon, 22 will be your high. UV index at 8. A few clouds tonight with a low of 11. And right here in Winnipeg, we'll get some sunshine, then a mix of sun and cloud, hitting a daytime high of 22. UV index at 7. Few clouds tonight, low of 12. Your northern forecast coming up at 7.
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0: Morning, 6:44. Time for a little morning minutia. We're going to stick local, kind of, right here. Pegwa's Treaty Day's going on. Big shout out to everybody out there having a good time. Mm-hmm. Big shout out to Shay and Red Bear. They're in the standing contest, and they've been there since 10:30 yesterday morning.
1: Oh, man.
0: There's a live feed on Pegwa's Facebook page if you go check it out. Marilyn Ann Bear, big shout out to you because we're watching through your stuff right now.
1: Yeah.
0: So I was looking about how long is the longest that anybody has ever stood still without lying down.
1: Okay, this is crazy.
0: Okay, there isn't an official Guinness World Record for it, but a guy out of India in 2015 stood 35 hours.
1: That's crazy.
0: But there's been other like charities and military and personal endurance events where people, they say, have stood for 24 to 40 hours. But check this. There is an official Guinness World Record for balancing on one foot.
1: On one foot?
0: Yeah, just on one foot. And you can't rest that other leg on your leg, I think they said. Yeah, the raised foot cannot touch or rest against the standing leg. No support from walls, poles, or other objects. And the foot must remain suspended the entire time. How long do you think?
1: How long? Maybe 48 hours, bro.
0: Yeah, 76 hours.
1: Uh-huh.
0: 3 days balancing on one foot.
1: Serious?
0: There's no way.
1: No. Nah. Oh, they're interviewing them. The two competitors are talking now.
0: Oh, good. I was saying I would want to chat because I'd be too bored. But that little one, she's like dancing. She seems like she's just a ball of energy right now.
1: Should we see what they're saying?
0: Okay.
2: All over the different reserves. All the reserves. And
3: last man standing.
4: What?
3: Yeah.
0: She's gonna have to change that to the last woman standing.
5: It's been 20 and a half hours already. 20 and a half hours, yeah.
0: Look, they're negotiating right now. Let's both just fall on the ground and split the cash.
1: Honestly, they were ignoring each other for the longest time.
0: And she was, they're going back to their respective spots.
1: They're going back to their corners.
0: Couldn't come to a deal.
1: Oh my goodness, that's funny what this is.
0: Go to Pegwa's First Nation, watch the live feed. It's kind of interesting. We're going to be checking in throughout the morning because we want to see who's going to be the last person standing.
1: Yeah, $5,500 for one of those.
0: That's your morning minutiae.

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1: 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Chevrier Boulevard and Crescent Drive, Pembina lights have been restored. They were down earlier. Manitoba highways, not too much going on here as well. If you want the latest road closures and openings, plan your trip at mb511.ca.
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0: Now this update from the Canadian Press. Removing barriers to domestic trade and major infrastructure projects will be on the agenda as the country's premiers gather in Charlottetown, Prince Edward Island this morning. They'll be holding their annual Council of the Federation meeting today and tomorrow, and then will sit down with Prime Minister Mark Carney on Thursday. The premiers may also want to discuss next steps for the U.S. trade drama after President Donald Trump yesterday announced he will impose new 50% tariffs on most Canadian goods in 30 days to respond to Canadian retaliation to his tariffs of last year. Firefighters in southeastern British Columbia are working to build containment lines between an out-of-control wildfire and the city of Kimberley. The entire community of more than 8,000 residents is under an evacuation alert, told to be ready to leave at a moment's notice. And voters in northern Manitoba will head to polls today in a provincial by-election to fill the vacant seat of a government MLA who died in March. From the Canadian Press, I'm Naira Ahmed.
1: Hi there, Manitoba. I'm Garth Hilderman. I call out the Mini Loony Pot Bingo every Saturday morning here on NCIFM. 10 o'clock is when that happens. 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
3: Good morning. 2 minutes after 7. Time for your northern forecast. There's a yellow warning for air quality for Thompson in the Norman region, the Paw Ocean, and Flin Flon. That smoke is causing or expected to cause poor air quality and reduced visibility. In Thompson in the Norman region, mainly cloudy, 30% chance of showers this afternoon with a risk of a thunderstorm, some local smoke hanging around. 22 is your high. A few clouds tonight with a low of 12 and local smoke. Heading over to the Paw Ocean and Flin Flon, starting off with some sunshine. That's going to switch to a mix of sun and cloud by the afternoon. Local smoke for you as well. High of 25, UV index sitting at 6. Widespread smoke tonight with a low of 15. Churchill, you've got sunshine, then a mix of sun and cloud this morning, high of 20. Increasing cloudiness late this evening with a low of 11. And Island Lake region, you got a bit of sunshine. Then that's going to switch to a mix of sun and cloud by the afternoon. 21 is your daytime high. A few clouds tonight with a low of 15. Your southern forecast coming up at 7:30.
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0: NCI, Legendary Country, and more. 7 minutes after 7. Coming up at 7:20, giving you a chance to win this four-pack of tickets to Goldeyes, the NCI Family Fun Day. Center Field is the song.
1: We're doing
0: Belt It Out. We're going to play a clip of the song, and then you have to belt out the next two lines of it, and then you're in, you're going, and you get to hang out with the NCI Fam Jam.
1: That's really cool.
0: So I was looking up with this PlayStation petition, and we were talking about it yesterday, and you're enthusiastic about it. It was originated here in Winnipeg by P&P Games, the CEO. He has three stores. He started this petition, and now, like we said yesterday, there are about 330,000 signatures.
1: Yeah, I've got everybody's getting in on this, Jordan. Everywhere you go online on PlayStation things, no matter Wolverine, Sony, anything that Tony puts out, comments are being bombarded. They are just like live and coming in droves. They can't escape it, and they're not even doing anything to address it. And honestly, it's like these other companies could jump on it so hard. Like, Sony's going to lose like a lot going on here.
0: Okay, so let's look at it when you say everybody.
1: Everybody, Jordan.
0: Okay. There are about 8.3 billion people in the world.
1: Yep.
0: Around 330,000 have signed this petition. Sounds like a lot until you actually do the math. It works out to be about 0.004% of the world's population. That's like one person out of every 25,000. So you have a stadium full of people and one guy standing up saying, "Don't take away my case collection."
1: Hey, that guy's voice is important.
0: One guy.
1: Out of those crowds, that one dude?
0: Out of that whole crowd.
1: When you put
0: 0.004% of the world population is really into it.
1: Really? Let me double check that.
0: I did the math, babe.
1: Well, hey, what if... Well, that's only Sony. So if you add X

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1: they're saying that the reason they're going, they say, is because more and more people actually prefer digital to the actual hard copy of the disc. I think it's because they know they're saving money this way, right? But they're saying more and more. And you know what? That could be true because, yeah, like I said,
0: yeah,
1: we're an older generation. Younger folks are used to everything being online and digital, and they don't like to have the actual disc. So it's just moving towards the trend.
0: See, you're saying I'm old.
1: No, I'm just saying technology is moving forward. Is that better?
0: It's not. There's nothing about this that is right. No discs.
1: It's okay. You remember cassette tapes? I bet you people that were like really into cassette tapes are like, oh my gosh, this is never going to work. Cassette what?
0: Well,
1: some generations don't even know what a cassette tape is.
0: That's music. That's different.
1: Mm-mm.
0: That's different.
1: It's the same thing.
0: It's different.
1: It's just changing.
0: Girl.
1: What do you got coming up at 7:15?
0: Well, I'm telling you.
1: No, I know you are. Tell me what you got at 7:15.
0: Something for you. I'm just kidding. No, the Indigenous Youth Rise Grant is back open again.
1: Okie doke.

0: legendary country,
1: and more.
2: Good morning. We are really invested in this last person standing at Pegwiz for their treaty days. We are voting for you, Shay. We are rooting for you, girl. Goodness. You just hold tight. I heard in some reading some of the comments that they were saying that they're kind of pressuring her to cave. I'm like, stand your ground, girl. Stand it even harder now. But I don't know if that's true. That's sheer speculation just based on some of the comments.
3: On what people are saying, yeah, they're like, 27-50 if you guys split it. Like, no.
2: And right now it's like at $5,900. People keep donating.
3: And it keeps coming back. Go check it out, Pegwiz First Nation, their Facebook page. This is just fun to watch.
2: Oh, they're talking. Are they going to give up?
3: What are they saying?
4: We had a mature talk. We both agreed that he's tired. And we're getting to 3,000. His honey's putting in 40, so we both have it equal. We're gonna jump off together.
2: Okay. They're gonna jump off together.
4: I'm running off on this on 3 hours of sleep.
2: Shame.
4: Because I got told this info at
2: holding, girl.
4: 2-3 a.m.
5: You both are winners.
2: Okay, hold hands and jump.
3: They're hugging.
2: Okay, now hold hands and jump.
3: Congratulations to both of you. No.
5: You guys
3: push
5: are
3: him.
5: Both amazing.
3: Push him!
5: Amazing.
6: Thank you, guys. This was a fun experience.
5: Yeah. We've had...
6: It's really cool seeing the community come together like that.
7: Okay, guys, there you go.
6: Okay,
8: here we go. Okay.
2: See, she's like...
5: Come this way. Come this way, you guys.
7: No. Oh, wait, wait.
6: One has to get off.
7: Okay.
6: And the other one is the winner. And then the winner accepts the money.
7: Okay.
6: And then you have to trust your partner to give you half, because I have nothing to do with this deal.
2: Well, I can't.
5: Unless you guys get off at the same time, then it could be declared a tie.
2: Why can't they get off at the same time?
3: Oh, the drama!
7: I tell you guys,
6: you gotta trust each other. I'm not a part of your deal.
3: Are they jumping off together? She wants to jump off and then give that. They want to trust each other. One's going to jump off and then trust them.
2: Would you trust? I'd trust.
3: If it were you, bro.
5: Everybody, they both did amazing jobs.
2: And neither one now wants to get off now that they put that on.
3: Now they're staying. It's so funny. You almost made it. Shay, stay, girl.
8: Oh, no, I'm there.
3: And she, I just got you. Stay on there, Shay.
2: Why can't they jump off at the same time?
3: Oh, my God.
2: Oh, they're trying to do a pinky swear, Shay.
7: My cat's
5: swearing on her cat's life. That's pretty serious, you guys.
7: That's pretty serious.
3: They did a pinky swear.
5: He's going to step down. She's
3: going
5: to take the prize, and she's going to share it with him.
3: They're both... Oh, damn! He won.
5: She was the last one. She was the last one standing.
7: She was the last one on
6: her. She can't get off. We gotta take her picture up there.
5: Cake.
8: You already came off too, so it's a
3: he right. Got off.
5: She did it. She won. She's the winner.
2: Congratulations to both of you for coming to an agreement and splitting the cash.
3: Wow, that's probably what, 3 G's each? That's pretty cool. But speaking about thousands of dollars, you could also get some cash for you too, but not just for yourself, but to bring up your community. Say if you wanted to have your own standing contest, why not use this Indigenous Youth Grant Rise to do it for them? Because the Indigenous Youth Rise Grant is a $2,000 grant for any community member 13 to 30 who wants to put on activities, events for Indigenous youth within your community. So if you have something you want to do for your kids, you just put together a little form. And the deadline to enter is this July 30th. So you still have about a week and a half to get that in if you want to apply for the Indigenous Youth Rise Support Fund, $2,000 for your own home event.
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4: 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It's Jordan and Davey on NCI.
5: Good morning. 7:26. Got this four-pack. We promised to Winnipeg Gold Eyes game on the 26th, Blue Cross Park, 1 o'clock. It's all going down. It's the NCI Family Fun Day. 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
2: Folks.
5: And we want to see you there. We're doing Belt It Out. So we're going to play a piece of John Fogerty's Center Field. Mm-hmm. And then you just got to belt out the next two lines.
2: Oh, gosh. Everybody knows Fogerty. How are you not going to get this, right?
5: The number is 204-788-1055. Toll free 1-877-624-8255. Okay, here's the clip. And then what comes next? What's next? Shall we take a call? We'll take one, and then we're going to probably have to pretty much go into sports almost. Okay.
2: Let's try it out.
5: Hi, good morning. Who's this?
6: Bob.
5: Okay, I'm going to play this clip one more time, and then you just got to belt out the next couple lines, okay?
6: Okay.
5: Okay, here good you go, luck. My friend.
6: Put me in, coach. I'm ready to play today.
5: You got it. You're going to the Gold Eyes game.
2: It's all the Jags, buddy.
5: Hold on, okay?
6: Okay.
5: Good job. He was committed to it, too.
2: Oh, yeah, no doubt. I thought he was going to keep going how hard he was going there. Let's sing along now. No, I'm just kidding.

0: In sports, RCMP in Saskatchewan say Rough Riders player Jaden Dahlke left a gas station without paying before a fatal crash Saturday night. Police say Dahlke was driving the wrong way on Highway 11 when his SUV collided with another vehicle near Lumsden, killing him and 22-year-old Bhishma Rajyaguru. Alcohol and cannabis were found in Dahlke's vehicle, while autopsies and toxicology testing remain part of the investigation. The Toronto Blue Jays are having a tough time. The Tampa Bay Rays homered three times last night to beat Toronto 7-1 in the opener of their four-game series at Rogers Centre. The Boston Red Sox keep rolling, Boston beating Baltimore 6-5 for a 14th straight victory. And the WNBA's Toronto Tempo are limping into the All-Star break. The Las Vegas Aces defeated Toronto for the Tempo's third straight loss. From the Canadian Press, I'm Karen Rebeau.
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2: Hello there, 7:32. Let's have a look at that southern forecast. Dauphin and the Parkland. Cloudy, then a mix of sun and cloud, high of 22. UV index at 7, a few clouds tonight with a low of 11. Oops, I read the wrong one there. Dauphin in the Parkland. Let's start again. A mix of sun and cloud, local smoke, high of 24. UV index at 8. A few clouds, local smoke, low of 11. That was Blood Vein. Cloudy becoming a mix of sun and cloud this morning. 22 is your daytime high. UV index at 7. A few clouds tonight with a low of 11. Brandon and the Westman. You've got some sunshine. Becoming a mix of sun and cloud this afternoon. High of 22. UV index at 8. Which is very high. A few clouds tonight with a low of 11. And right here in Winnipeg, we'll get some sunshine. That's going to switch to a mix of sun and cloud by the afternoon, hitting a high of 22, UV index at 7. A few clouds tonight, low of 12. Your northern forecast coming up at 8.
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1: Nancy, Aoni, my name is Wally Dudders, candidate representing the Keystone Party of Manitoba in the upcoming by-election July 21st. 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I am seeking

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1: Time for your Manitoba Road Report. Chevrier Boulevard Crescent. The lights have been fixed and have been restored. They were down earlier this morning. If we head to our Manitoba highways and look at the latest roadway conditions, it is for Highway 8 Riverton to south of Hecla, down to one lane of traffic, as well as construction on Highway 11 near Drifters Inn. Flag persons will be in attendance for that, which means reduced speed limits. No matter where you are, adjust your speed to the roadway conditions.
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0: Good morning. It's 2 minutes after eight. I'm Garth Hilderman, and this is NCI Network News. A by-election is being held today in a northern Manitoba riding. It's the Pas-Kamasak, previously represented by New Democrat Amanda Laughlin, but she died in March. Former Progressive Conservative leadership candidate Wally Dodridge is running under the Keystone Party banner. He's one of four people in the race. He left the Tories after he was blocked from running for them in the next general election in a different riding. Man facing extortion and theft charges after Winnipeg police say a woman's cat was stolen and then the thief demanded money in a letter for the pet's safe return. Cat was reported missing Tuesday last week. Police say the woman told officers that she suspects the thief was her neighbor. Police say they later learned the neighbor had told the victim that he had the cat and delivered a letter demanding money in exchange for its return. The cat was eventually found at a home next to the woman's. Federal and provincial politicians denouncing a decision by U.S. President Donald Trump to impose tariffs on certain Canadian products. Trump signed an order yesterday slapping 50% tariffs on a wide array of goods, ranging from hockey sticks to wine, and those will start up in 30 days. Saskatchewan Premier Scott Moe, Alberta Premier Danielle Smith, they say the move will hurt people on both sides of the border. Prime Minister Mark Carney calling it the latest in a series of unilateral U.S. trade actions, while the federal conservatives called for the tariffs to be reversed immediately. And Kuwait saying today that Iran had again attacked power and desalinization plants critical to that tiny desert nation. The statement from Kuwait's electricity and water ministry saying Tehran had struck the plants for a fourth day in a row. Says the attacks sparked fires and caused damage. Some 90% of Kuwait's drinking water comes from desalinization. That is your news on NCI. News at the top of the hour, sports at half past, and your northern weather forecast is on the way. Hi there, Manitoba. I'm Garth Hilderman. I call out the Mini Loony Pot Bingo every Saturday morning here on NCIFM. 10 o'clock is when that happens. 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
2: Good morning. 4 minutes after eight. Time to have a look at your northern forecast. Thompson and the Norman region with that yellow warning for air quality. Smoke is causing or expected to cause poor air quality and reduced visibility. That's the same for the Pas-Ocean and Flin Flon. In Thompson in the Norman region, mainly cloudy, 30% chance of showers this afternoon with a risk of a thunderstorm. Local smoke and a high of 22, a few clouds tonight, local smoke and a low of 12. Over in the Pas-Ocean, you start off with some sunshine, switching to a mix of sun and cloud by the afternoon. Local smoke hitting a daytime high of 24.

0: 5. Widespread smoke tonight with a low of 15. Churchill, you've got some sunshine, then a mix of sun and cloud with a high of 20. Increasing cloudiness late this evening, low of 11. And Island Lake region, you've got some sunshine, that's switching to a mix of sun and cloud by the afternoon, hitting a high of 21. Tonight, a few clouds with a low of 15. Your southern forecast coming up at 8:30.
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0: RCI, Legendary Country, and more. So I was showing Davey the first ever FIFA World Cup halftime show, which had a lot of beforehand people, especially folks really into soccer, saying that, you know, this doesn't need to happen. It's already a big audience,
1: yeah.
0: Right? But this has brought in a new audience. They broke all kinds of records for seatings, butts in the seats, like way more than any other FIFA World Cup. And that was before the finals. They broke these records. So we were just watching it. It was such a feel-good moment. You got Madonna in there, BTS, Justin Bieber, Shakira, Burna Boy.

0: Joy, Coldplay's Chris Martin. It was a lot of fun. You had that conductor, Gustavo, I forget his name. The Muppets were in
1: Monster,
0: Cookie Monster, Miss Piggy. It was a mashup of everything, and it's just so much fun. And it started off fun, and I'm a huge Bieber fan. Like, I'm a Belieber. Yeah, I'm a Belieber. I love him. But to me, it was equivalent to, you know, when you go to a party and the music's jamming and it's fire, and then all of a sudden the DJ plays a slow song and it's like, wah, wah.
1: Yeah.
0: That's what happened with Justin, I feel. I don't know why. I know he's in his sad boy stage. His sad boy stage, but I get it.
1: Honestly.
0: But not that song.
1: Man, not the right place, Bieber, honestly. Like, that was just weird to see him just be all super slow and sappy and lovey-dovey.
0: And
1: like
0: sad boy Bieber.
1: Yeah, like, anyway, just finished laughing and dancing and having the best time of my life. Now I gotta go back to... And then the funny thing is they picked it right back up after Bieber got off. That was the funny part. I was like...
0: And Shakira and those kids, if you haven't watched it, take a chance, take a moment to go watch it. It's just fun. It's energizing, and it was a lot of fun to watch. So that was my favorite part about FIFA. That's pretty much all I know, except my bet.
1: Your bet?
0: On Thursday or Friday, I said I wasn't a betting person, but if it was, I would bet on Spain because of that controversy. Well, not controversy, where the picture with Messi holding the baby. Okay, well, you guys all know the story because I covered it on Thursday.
1: 19 and 19.
0: Yeah, anyways, I said if I was a betting person, I'd go for Spain. And what?
1: You could have.
0: Right?
1: You could have.
0: Everything was lined up with the number 19.
1: You should have. But Shakira, I just got to bring it back to Shakira, man. She looks exactly like she did 20 years ago.
0: Right? That woman never ages.
1: How is that possible?
0: And them hips and those kids with her. They were so happy to be sharing that stage. What a moment. That's something they will never forget.
1: A real cup filler for everybody except Bieber.
0: I don't know what happened. Sad boy Bieber era. All right, let's do the Cree word of the day.
1: Our Cree word of the day, Jordan Knight, is Pepe.
0: Pepe?
1: Pepe.
0: Pepe.
1: Pepe.
0: Pepe. Pepe.
1: Means come sit with me.
0: Pepe.
1: Pepe, can we eat the Martin Gilgun?
0: What did you say?
1: Come sit with me. I'm going to tell you something.
0: Pepe.
1: Pepe. That Pepe. Doesn't sound right if I tell you that.
0: Pepe.
1: Pepe, squat to pe. Yeah, that's better.
0: Spell it.
1: P-E-P-I.
0: All right, we'll get it up on our Facebook page. A brain teaser coming up after Luke Bryan.

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1: Good morning, 8:16. Time for your brain teaser.
2: Jordan Knight, Davey Gott, we're in full effect, baby. Let's see what you got.
1: 204-788-1055, toll free 1-877-624-8255. Those are the numbers to call. If you think you know the answer or you just want to guess, you don't have to know. It's all fun.
2: Yeah.
1: If you get it right, whether you're on Facebook or if you call us, you'll get a certificate with your name on it. We post it on our Facebook page, and then you are the smarty pants of the entire province for the day.
2: Yeah, pretty much like right Dave yesterday.
1: The other thing, if you do get it right, you get spoken to in Cree. As soon as Davey starts speaking Cree, you know you got the correct answer. But then there's this when you're calling in.
2: Wrong!
1: You get that if it's not right. All right, the question this morning, the average person will spend about a year of their lifetime doing this. The average person will spend about a year of their lifetime doing this. What do you think?
2: Oh, picking your nose.
1: Holy digger, Magoo.
2: Well, why'd you say that? why'd you dig in your nose as you were saying that?
1: I didn't.
2: What, are you scratching your nose?
1: I scratched the tip of my nose.
2: Bro, you're digging.
1: Okay. The average person will spend about 1 year of their lifetime doing this. What do you think? Give us a call.
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0: Jordan Knight and Davey Gott on NCIFM.

Good morning. It's 8:30. I'm Garth Hilderman. This is NCI Sports. Winnipeg Gold Eyes will be opening up a series in Sioux Falls tonight. Canaries, one of the teams jockeying with the Fish for second place in the West Division. They're all trying to chase down the Kansas City Monarchs. Birds are currently two games up on Winnipeg. Fargo is also in the mix. They are going to be the Gold Eyes opponent when they return home for this coming weekend. If you'd like to check out some of that action, listen in for your chance to win a family four-pack of tickets to Sunday's game at Blue Cross Park. Up in the majors, right-hander Kevin Gausman taking to the mound for the Toronto Blue Jays as they continue a four-game series with the Tampa Bay Rays. The Rays homered three times last night. They took the opener 7-1 at Rogers Center. Fellow righty Drew Rasmussen getting the ball for 10.

0: Tampa. Boston Red Sox, they continue to roll. Caleb Durbin hitting a tiebreaker home run with two outs in the eighth inning. That led Boston past the Baltimore Orioles 6-5. That is 14 straight wins for the Red Sox. With one more, Boston would match the franchise record. That was set all the way back in 1946. Elsewhere, Shohei Ohtani of the Dodgers expected to pitch off the mound sometime this week. He was scheduled to start against the Philadelphia Phillies tomorrow, but irritation to his left knee kept him out of that. Also scrapped his appearances at the All-Star game last week. Ohtani, he last pitched July 3rd. And the Royal Canadian Mounted Police saying Saskatchewan Rough Riders linebacker Jaden Dulkey driving on the wrong side of the highway with both alcohol and cannabis in his SUV when his vehicle crashed with another, killing himself and a second driver. Bhishma Rajaguru, 22, also died in that accident. Police added Dulkey left a gas station with an amount of unpaid fuel shortly before the collision. That's your sports report on NCI. News at the top of the hour, sports at half past. Southern weather forecast on the way. Hi there, Manitoba. I'm Garth Hilderman. I call out the Mini Loony Pot Bingo every Saturday morning here on NCIFM. 10 o'clock is when that happens. 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
2: 8:32. Time to have a look at your southern forecast. Dauphin in the parkland. A mix of sun and cloud, local smoke, high of 24. UV index at 8, which is very high. Tonight, a few clouds, local smoke, and a low of 11. Blood rain, you've got some clouds. That's going to switch up, though, to a mix of sun and cloud with a high of 22. UV index at 7, which is high. A few clouds tonight, low of 11. Brandon and the Westman starting off with some sunshine. That's going to switch to a mix of sun and cloud by the afternoon. 22 is your daytime high. UV index at 8. A few clouds tonight with a low of 11. And right here in Winnipeg, we've got a bit of sunshine, switching to a mix of sun and cloud by the afternoon. High of 22, UV index at 7. A few clouds tonight with a low of 12. Your northern forecast coming up at 9.
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4: 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The Opipan Napiwin Cree Nation 2026 election for one chief and four councillors is coming up on Monday, August 31st. Last day for nominations is August 7th. A public forum will be held on August 14th. Advanced polls are on August 24th. And election day will be August 31st at Murdo Clee Hall from 9 a.m. to 9 p.m. The Opipan Napiwin Cree Nation 2026 election, Monday, August 31st. For full details, contact Electoral Officer Laura Baker at 204-374-2271.
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1: Hello there, Nathan. Do you have an answer for the brain teaser this morning? The average person will spend about a year of their lifetime doing this.
2: Deciding what they want to do in life as a career.
3: Oh, wrong!
2: Have a great day.
1: You too. Bye-bye.
4: This is Slim Shady.
1: Repping them quarries. So what's your answer?
4: Most women, they spend a year just shaking their hair around.
3: Oh, yeah, the hair flip for a China snake geyser?
4: Yeah, Dave, you know the one.
1: Oh, my God. Really? Y'all believe that? We just stand around flipping our hair for y'all?
4: Exactly. And especially the ones with the broken leg. Hey, how about a song?
1: For sure. What do you need?
4: Baby Likes to Rock and Buys the Tractors for all the ladies with pretty ladies with a broken leg.
1: Thank you.
3: Bye.
1: I'm just going to assume he's talking about me.
3: Yes, you have a broken leg, bro.
1: All right, Northern Hillbilly, what do you think? The average person will spend about a year of their lifetime doing this.
5: Looking for the TV remote.
1: Good answer, though.
3: Wrong.
5: Well, you guys have a fantastic day.
1: You were so sure you were right, weren't you?
5: I had big dreams there.
1: Have a good day.
3: Bye-bye.
5: See you guys.
0: Jordan Knight and Davey Gott on NCIFM.

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1: Good morning.
2: Good morning.
3: 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Good morning.
4: 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It's Jordan and Davey on NCI.
5: Oh, good morning.
0: Hello there, Chester, repping OCN.
5: Oh, man, you know. Okay, trying to get into Friends on Friday.
1: Oh, yeah.
0: Good answer.
1: Wrong.
5: Okay.
0: Bye-bye. I love that answer. It's about right.
1: Rookie numbers.
0: Okay, fair, fair. Let's have a look at our Facebook page, see if we have the right answer there. The average person will spend about a year of their life doing this.
1: Cutting their toenails.
0: Wiping their butt.
1: Yelling at kids.
0: Buying shoes. Decluttering. Changing batteries. Getting a haircut.
1: Answering the internet brain teaser.
0: Yeah, yeah. Looking for stuff.
1: Laughing.
0: Talking about the weather.
1: Oh, there's one.
0: Oh, yeah, there is.
1: Craig
0: James. That's all I'm saying.
1: Squat the bed.
0: Settle down. Is that what you said?
1: Yes.
0: Waiting at a red light.
1: Sneezing. Oh, look, there's another one who got it first.
0: That's first?
1: Yeah. Let's see if anybody answered before her.
0: Losing their wallet.
1: Helping people.
0: Searching for lost things.
1: Being reckless.
0: Cooking. I feel like it's more than a year of our life.
1: Of course it is. Paying off debt, looking for lost items, having a shower.
0: So many good answers. Doing laundry. But we did have how many people? Three people get it right.
1: Three people get it right. And the first one to get it was
0: Miss Jamie Hook. We haven't heard from her in a while.
1: Waiting in line is the answer.
0: A year of our lifetime waiting in line.
1: Yeah, that's less for you because you absolutely refuse to wait in line.
0: I hate lines. Well, congratulations, Jamie Hook. We will get your certificate up on our Facebook page. You are the smarty pants for the day.
1: Bah.
0: All right, 844. So dolls these days are getting more complex.
6: It's news
7: you can't use.
0: You know, there are two kinds of doll lovers. The kid who wants the most realistic dolls possible.
1: Oh,
0: we got those. You know, the ones that used to talk to you or wet the diaper, right?
1: Megan, I'm thinking about.
0: Oh, yeah, then there's that one. And the ones who are perfectly fine drawing a face on a toilet paper roll, wrapping it up in a towel and pretending it's a baby.
1: Oh.
0: We've all done those kind of things. Well, how about this one? It's called My Mini Baby Mom and Surprise Doll. It's a pregnant Barbie-style doll with a removable stomach, and the stomach contains a very realistic amniotic sac with a tiny plastic baby and slime inside. And now you have to birth the baby. So you remove the doll's stomach, you pull out the sac, and you squeeze it until you can push the baby out. And then you can hear, this is great. I wish this was real life. And then you can flip the doll's stomach around so her belly is flat again. That's realistic. Look at your face.
1: A doll that you have to birth?
0: A baby.
1: With an amniotic sac and goo? A removable belly? Oh, my stomach is turning. I can't believe what you just described to me. This is real?
0: Yeah, this is real. It's coming out in the UK.
1: They don't need to get that real. Come on.
0: On the box, it probably says baby daddy sold separately.

0: Time for your Manitoba Road Report. Time to see what's happening within our streets. It looks pretty good so far. I know that we did have something going on this morning where it was that over on Chevrier Boulevard, but has been swiftly cleared up from the traffic. All lanes and lights are back open and working. Looking at our Manitoba highways, the latest is for Highway 11 that, near Drifters and speed restrictions with flag persons in attendance. If you are driving on those highways in and around the parkland areas, Swan River, Duck Mountain Provincial Park, and Riding Mountain National Park, visit MB511 to plan out your road trip. 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

Good morning. It's 9 o'clock. I'm Garth Hilderman. This is NCI Network News. A Manitoba First Nation extending condolences to family, friends, and colleagues following a volunteer's death of a possible dog attack. The chief and council of Sandy Bay First Nations saying the canine advocate died last week. The Manitoba First Nations Police Service confirming Friday that a woman was found dead that morning. The cause of her death under investigation. They said several aggressive dogs had been in the area where she was found. Canine Advocacy Manitoba confirming last week that the victim was a volunteer with their organization but did not provide any specific details about her death. RCMP south of Winnipeg saying they've recovered the body of a young man who drowned in a gravel pit. Police say an 18-year-old from Winnipeg was out with some friends in the pit south of Grunthal. That's when he tried to swim across it. He made it about halfway before disappearing under the water. Police say their investigation continues. Canada's premiers gathering today in Charlottetown for their annual two-day Council of the Federation. This meeting ahead of the First Minister's meeting Thursday with Prime Minister Mark Carney. Domestic trade and major infrastructure projects are expected to be high on the agenda. Prior to the tariff announcement yesterday by the Trump administration, several premiers had said that they were keen to strengthen Canada's position on the global economic stage. U.S. President Donald Trump announced that he would slap a 50% tariff on a broad range of Canadian goods as punishment for what the White House called Canada's retaliatory and discriminatory treatment of American alcohol, autos, and dairy. And a lawyer saying social media influencers Andrew and Tristan Tate will fight

0: extradition to the United Kingdom, where the brothers face additional rape and sex trafficking charges. The dual American-British citizens, they were arrested in Miami on Saturday. They appeared before a magistrate yesterday. A U.S. district judge will consider whether they meet the conditions for extradition over the coming weeks. A lawyer for the detained brothers suggesting the case is politically motivated. The Tate's social media empire promotes wealth, male dominance, and misogyny, and has made them polarizing internet personalities. That's your news on NCI. News at the top of the hour, sports at half past. Northern weather forecast is on the way. Hi there, Manitoba. I'm Garth Hilderman. I call out the Mini Loony Pot Bingo every Saturday morning here on NCIFM. 10 o'clock is when that happens. 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Home of legendary country and more for that Mini Loony Pot Bingo. 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
2: Good morning. 3 minutes after nine. This is your northern forecast. Thompson in the Norman region, as well as the Pas Ocean and Flin Flon, you have that yellow warning for air quality. Mainly cloudy, 30% chance of showers this afternoon with a risk of a thunderstorm. Local smoke high of 22. That's what's happening in Thompson today. Tonight, a few clouds, local smoke low of 12. Over in the Pas Ocean and Flin Flon, you've got some sunshine switching to a mix of sun and cloud. Local smoke, daytime high of 25. Widespread smoke tonight with a low of 15. Churchill, you've got some sunshine, then a mix of sun and cloud, hitting a daytime high of 20, increasing cloudiness late this afternoon, low this evening, low of 11. And Island Lake region, you've got some sunshine, then a mix of sun and cloud, 21 is your high, few clouds tonight with a low of 15. Your southern forecast coming up at 9:30.
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0: NCI, Legendary Country, and more. 914. So we were just looking up the calorie count because Davey likes to suck back 2 or 3 extra large double doubles a day. And gosh, I was like, dude, that's like a lot of calories. So I looked it up right on the official nutrition. A double double coffee, extra large, 300 calories, 18 grams of fat.
1: So 18 grams of fat.
0: Sometimes when you have three, it's like 900 calories just in those bevies.
1: That's crazy. Gar's rubbing off on you, isn't he?
0: Right. He got me with the money. He was like, if you do this every day, this is when I first started, and you have that bagel and that tea every single day,
1: yeah,
0: 5 days a week for, and he added up, he's like, it's going to be like $1,300, Jordan. And I stopped cold turkey. I was like, done.
1: Yeah. But you actually were doing some math and you found a better way that I could come at this.
0: Yeah. If you do an extra large, 2 milk, 2 sugar.
1: Mm-hmm.
0: You're like at 170 calories,
1: mm-hmm,
0: and only, I think it was 3 grams of fat.
1: Whoa. So that's more like 5 coffees or 6?
0: No. You're missing the point. All right, if you want to go to the Gold Eyes, we got tickets. Actually, Garth Hildebrand coming up after 10. He's got tickets for you.
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0: Good morning. It's 9:29. I'm Garth Hilderman. This is NCI Sports. Following a win on Sunday and then an off day yesterday, Winnipeg Goldeye is down in Sioux Falls tonight. They're opening up a three-game series against the Canaries. Goldeye's 2 points back of Sioux Falls in the standings. Canaries enter on a three-game win streak. Toronto Blue Jays looking to return to the win column as they host the Tampa Bay Rays today. Toronto have lost two straight and 5 of 6 overall. They are 5 games behind the last AL wildcard spot, 8 back of .500. Kevin Gausman getting the ball for Toronto. Tampa countering with Drew Rasmussen. Boston Red Sox can tie a long-standing franchise record against the Baltimore Orioles tonight. Boston has won 14 straight. That's one short of the club mark set back in 1946. That 1946 roster featured Ted Williams and Catfish Metkovich. Ranger Suarez taking to the mound for the Red Sox against Baltimore's Kyle Bradish at Fenway Park. Spain's World Cup winning soccer team returning home to an estimated crowd of almost 2 million yesterday. The 26 players and their coaching staff met with the country's royals and then with Prime Minister Pedro Sanchez after arriving in the Spanish capital a day after beating Argentina 1-0 in the World Cup final. Team then boarded an open-top bus for a raucous parade through central Madrid. Stars Shine Together was written on that bus, which also was emblazoned with photos of the players. And the opening ceremony for the Commonwealth Games set for Thursday in Glasgow, Scotland. 7-time Olympic medalist Andre de Grasse heading a Canadian contingent that also includes hammer throw champions Ethan Katzberg and Cameron Rogers. Kylie Moss and Joshua Liendo highlight Canada's swim team for the upcoming games as well. That's your sports report on NCI. News at the top of the hour, sports at 1:30. Southern weather forecast is on the way.
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3: 9:32. Let's have a look at that southern forecast. Dauphin in the parkland, a mix of sun and cloud. Local smoke, high of 24. UV index at 8, which is very high. A few clouds tonight.

Local smoke and a low of 11. Blood vein, cloudy, then a mix of sun and cloud. 22 is your high. A few clouds tonight, low of 11. Brandon and the Westman, you've got some sunshine, then switching to a mix of sun and cloud by the afternoon, hitting a daytime high of 22. UV index 8. A few clouds tonight with a low of 11. And right here in Winnipeg, we'll get a bit of sunshine, then a mix of sun and cloud this afternoon. High of 22, UV index at 7. Tonight, a few clouds and a low of 12. Northern forecast coming up at 10. 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
1: Time for your Manitoba Road Report. Our roadways in the city are nice and clear. Chevrolet Boulevard was seeing some flashing red in all directions, but that has been swiftly cleared up thanks to the Winnipeg crews. Manitoba Highways, not really any updates going on here as well. Just near Drifters Inn on Highway 11. Speed restrictions are going to be in place for there. If you are in the vicinity of Reverton to south of Hecla, that's going to go down to one lane of traffic. That'll slow you down. Not too much, though. If you want the full list of road closures changes, you can visit mb511.ca. That'll do it for your Manitoba Road Report.
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0: Good morning. It is 10 o'clock. I'm Garth Hilderman. This is NCI Network News. A by-election being held today in a northern Manitoba riding. It's the Paw Kamisak, where voters are heading to the polls. It was previously represented by New Democrat Amanda Laughlin. She died back in March. There are four names on today's ballot. Dan Quinzel of the Manitoba Liberal Party, Edna Navis of the Progressive Conservatives, Jennifer Flett for the New Democrats, and Wally Dodrich of the Keystone Party. Voting stations are open until 8 p.m. tonight. RCMP south of Winnipeg saying they have recovered the body of a young man who drowned at a gravel pit. Police say the 18-year-old from Winnipeg was out with some friends in Grunthal. This as he tried to swim across the gravel pit. He made it about halfway before disappearing under the water. Police say their investigation continues. Canada now has observer status in the Next Generation Fighter Jet program. Ottawa gaining access to internal information about the Global Combat Air Program run by the UK, Japan, and Italy. This as the sixth generation fighter project is under development. The country's defense ministers made those announcements in London today. Experts say it's still very early days. It's not clear whether Canada has a viable path to participating in the program in a way that gets domestic industries involved. And the intense competition amongst the makers of popular weight loss drugs is spilling over into the courtroom with a federal lawsuit being filed in New Jersey.
1: With so many people using the drugs, it's a bold claim to make.
2: People using Zepbound lost an average of 50 pounds, compared to an average of 33 pounds with the Wegovy injection.
1: And one that the maker of Wegovy says is misleading. Novo Nordisk claims that Eli Lilly is using data based on the highest dose of Zepbound versus the lowest dose of Wegovy. The Danish drug maker wants a court to order Lilly to pull the ads and to issue what it calls corrective advertising. Jim Ryan, ABC News.
0: 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Your northern weather forecast is on the way.
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0: 2 minutes after 10 on NCI as we look at that northern weather forecast. Thompson, Norman region, yellow warning for air quality. That's smoke that's in the air triggering that. 22 for your daytime high. You also have a 30% chance of some afternoon showers, maybe a thunderstorm. It's mainly cloudy through the day. Mix of sun and cloud for the Paw OCN and Flin Flon. Smoke in the air as well, triggering an air quality warning. 25 for your daytime high. Humidex 26, Churchill. Becoming a mix of sun and cloud this morning. Daytime high is 20. And the Island Lake region, mix of sun and cloud up to 21. That's your NCIFM northern weather forecast and your southern weather. That's coming up at 10:30.
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Charlie Pride, More and More here on NCIFM. Hello and welcome to the Midday Show. Garth Hilderman back with you for another few hours here till 1 o'clock during the show. Probably at 12:15, I think that would be a good time to do this. We're going to take you out to the ball game. Your chance to win a family four-pack of tickets for the July 26 matchup with the Fargo Moorhead Redhawks. Fish, they're on the road tonight. They got three games down in Sioux Falls. Then they come home for the weekend, and you could be there. That'll actually be the last game the Winnipeg Gold Eyes play as the Winnipeg Gold Eyes.

0: Well, for a brief while, they'll switch over to the Manitoba Mosquitoes at the end of the month for one day. But July 26th, those are the tickets I will have to give away. You could win four of them at 12:15. Might do something about baseball by the numbers. We'll see when we get there, okay? It'll be fun. I promise. I also promise we got all kinds of great music for you coming up. Like Aaron Tippin after these.
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off the Indigenous Music Countdown here on the Midday Show on NCIFM. 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

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If you are considering some trips abroad, well, it's going to be some new options for some warm destinations. Direct flights coming from Winnipeg down to Punta Cana, Dominican Republic, and Belize City in Belize. Those will be offered in the winter. They're not going to do them now because you probably don't want to go on a hot vacation when it's so hot outside. But come November and December, those once-a-week flights will start leaving from Winnipeg and presumably coming back as well. WestJet offering those flights. And that's kind of nifty, opening up more travel destinations. I mean, you can get basically anywhere if you don't mind switching flights. I'm sure you could, you know, find some real discount fares if you are willing to take like 8 different layovers. But direct flights, always nice. And there will be some new options in the future. So that could be kind of fun. Fund those winter vacations with some bingo winnings. $500,000 will be up for grabs on Saturday. Make sure you get your cards. Southern weather on the way. Here's George Jones.

0: 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Dauphin Parkland, Region 24 for your high. Humidex 27. Mix of sun and cloud and smoke in the air as well. UV index 8 or very high. Blood vein 22, feeling like 25. Mix of sun and cloud developing. UV index 7. Down to 11 overnight. Nice and cool. Brandon the Westman, sunny skies, 22 for the high. Humidex 25. As for the Winnipeg region, 22, feeling like 25. UV index 7 or high. Mix of sun and cloud this afternoon, although it started pretty sunny. That's your NCIFM Southern Weather Forecast. The Northern Weather follows news at 11.
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3: Every vote counts. The Opipan Napiwin Cree Nation 2026 election for one chief and four councillors is coming up on Monday, August 31st. Last day for nominations is August 7th. A public forum will be held on August 14th. Advanced polls are on August 24th. And election day will be August 31st at Myrtle Clee Hall from 9 a.m. to 9 p.m. The Opipan Napiwin Cree Nation 2026 election, Monday, August 31st. For full details, contact Electoral Officer Laura Baker at 204-374-2271.
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Brad Paisley, Carrie Underwood here on NCIFM. It is by election day in the Pocamisac. It is your chance to go and vote. Four candidates are in the running. None of them are as interesting as some of the candidates running in a by-election overseas. It's in Essex, England, where longtime politician Nigel Farage is attempting to make a point about something. What it is doesn't really matter. He resigned. The other major parties said, we don't want anything to do with this by-election. We think it's dumb that you did this. We're not going to run a candidate, right? Why spend money on something like that? So, who's challenging Nigel Farage? Well, and we've talked about this guy before. Count Binface is his name. He is a comedian who dresses up as an alien overlord that has like a trash can for a head. He looks like a low-rent Darth Vader below the neck and a trash can from the shoulders up. And the battle is being pitched as a competition between the two. There are other candidates. Again, none from the major parties there. But what's becoming kind of interesting is that several former prime ministers of the UK are weighing in on this, saying, you know, maybe Binface is the way to go. And that's kind of wild. He is not, I mean, some of these things are done as jokes, right? And that's largely why he's running. I have no idea exactly what would happen if he were to be elected. I know one of his election promises is to relocate a hand dryer in a men's washroom in one of the popular pubs there, which, I mean, aim for what you can achieve, I suppose. It is a satirical thing, but he could end up getting elected, I guess, and we'll have to sort of see what happens. Like I say, there's other candidates, including a guy who dresses like a fox, who is incidentally running against a guy whose name actually is Fox. But Count Binface is maybe going to win this one. We'll have to see, right? It's going to be next month, the by-election, I believe. But it's today in the Pocamisac. So if you are a voter in that area and you haven't yet voted, make sure you do. You have until 8 o'clock. You can't vote for Count Binface. He's not one of the candidates on your ballot. We'll just have to let that one play out. But, do go and vote. Unless you've already voted. The advance polls, those happened. Maybe you've already voted because the polls opened at 8. And then, hey, thank you for participating in democracy. We'll see how it goes for Count Binface. Here's Alan Doyle. I've seen a little. Never seen a guy with a trash can on his head get elected, though.

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1: 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Doesn't look like there's any new projects starting up today. Doesn't mean that there's not projects, certainly. You have Highway 11 work happening there. We got portions of that highway closed as well, but in and around the area of the Drifters Inn, you have a flag person in attendance there, 60 kilometers per hour. Work on Highway 5 towards the 583, flag person in attendance there as well. Within the city of Winnipeg, in terms of crashes, stalls, or lights that are out, nothing really. Hours ago there was during the early morning rush, but everything looks like it's cleared up. Looks like it's a pretty good day for driving, and that's not a bad thing. So we'll leave it at that.
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5: Every vote counts. The Opipan Napewin Cree Nation 2026 election for one chief and four councillors is coming up on Monday, August 31st. Last day for nominations is August 7th. A public forum will be held on August 14th. Advanced polls are on August 24th. And Election Day will be August 31st at Murdo Clee Hall from 9 a.m. to 9 p.m. The Opipan Napewin Cree Nation 2026 election, Monday, August 31st. For full details, contact Electoral Officer Laura Baker at 204-374-2271.
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0: morning. It's 11 o'clock. I'm Garth Hilderman, and this is NCI Network News. A search is continuing for two boys swept into fast-moving rapids in a Manitoba lake. Divers and drones searching for two boys aged 10 and 13. They were lost over the weekend at Nunamik Lake. Mounties say the search includes officers from their Lac Da Bonnie detachment and the Marine Unit, as well as a volunteer underwater search group. Police were called out to the possible drowning Saturday afternoon near Sturgeon Falls Trail in the Whiteshell Provincial Park. A Manitoba First Nation extending condolences to the family, friends, and colleagues of a volunteer's death following a possible dog attack. Chief and Counsel of Sandy Bay First Nation saying the canine advocate died over the weekend. The Manitoba First Nations Police Service confirmed Friday that a woman was found dead that morning. The cause of her death was under investigation. They said several aggressive dogs had been in the area where she was found. Canine Advocacy Manitoba confirming last week that the victim was a volunteer with their organization, but did not provide specific details about her death. Prime Minister Mark Carney saying he has spoken with U.S. President Donald Trump, and they agreed to intensify negotiations on the Canada-U.S.-Mexico Agreement on Trade over the coming weeks. The discussion between the leaders came a day after Trump threatened to slap Canada with 50% tariffs in about a month's time. Carney says the country will have a plan.
1: We will look at all options in terms of how we would respond if they do come into effect. That's part of what we'll be discussing with premiers.
0: Carney is meeting virtually with the country's premiers this afternoon. And a Canadian researcher helping soccer players navigate pregnancy without having to leave the game.
2: University of Alberta Professor Margie Davenport helped create new FIFA decision guides for pregnant and postpartum athletes. The guides help players assess their health, including mental and pelvic health and fear of movement before planning training. Players can use the guides with their doctors, coaches, and support staff to safely modify their training sessions. Davenport says the guides avoid fixed timelines because pregnancy and postpartum recovery can change from day to day. She's now working with five other sports federations, including the Women's Tennis Association, to adapt the guides for other sports. Karen Rebo, The Canadian Press.
0: 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Got a northern weather forecast on the way.
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4: The spirit of Manitoba weather.
0: 3 minutes after 11 on NCI, looking at that northern weather forecast here on NCI FM. Thompson, Norman, air quality warning because of smoke in the air. It's a 22 degree high today. You also have a 30% chance of showers and a potential for a thunderstorm. The Pas Ocean and Flin Flon also with an air quality warning. Mix of sun and cloud there. In addition to the smoke, 25 the high, humidex 26. Churchill, mix of sun and cloud up to 20 degrees. Island Lake, 21 for the high with a mix of sun and cloud. 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

0: Don Williams saying, Lord, I hope this day is good. Well, it has a pretty good chance of being good because today is National Junk Food Day. Yeah, go and celebrate with onion rings and hot dogs and fried chicken and gummy bears and cheese doodles and donuts and you name it, right? You know what junk food is. It's delicious. It's not good for you. That's what makes it fun. And, you know, plan accordingly. If you're going to overindulge in food that isn't good for you, wear some stretchy pants. Maybe have some ranch dip at the ready. It's also National Be Somebody today. And that's, you know, like help people and help change a child's life. That's important too. I don't want to diminish that, but you know, junk food day. Lunch is coming, right? Did you pack something healthy? It'll keep for a day. How much bacon can you fit on a hamburger? Why don't you go find out?
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Look on in. Get yourself some dentures, if you need them, of course. Southern weather forecast coming up. Porter Wagoner on the way. This is Doug Stone in a different light here on NCIFM.

0: 11:30. Let's check in on the southern weather forecast. Mix of sun and cloud for the Dauphin Parkland region. A little bit of smoke in the air. 24 for your high. Humidex 27. UV indexes 8 or very high. Ludvane, mix of sun and cloud. 22, feeling like 25. Brandon, Westman, mix of sun and cloud developing this afternoon. 22, feeling like 25. And the city of Winnipeg, mix of sun and cloud this afternoon. 22, feeling like 25. That's your NCIFM southern weather forecast. The northern weather follows news at noon.
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concrete machine. Now, one could be coming to a TD branch near you. This is a pilot project for humans as they go and use the ATM. Their furry little friends, those puppers, can place their paws on a special mat and some treats will get dispensed from the ATM, the automatic treat machine. Kind of an interesting little thing. No pin is necessary. Dogs just got to stand there and it'll spit out some little milk bones or something for them. There are three of them in Canada, so you can visit one in Toronto as well. Maybe they'll come here soon. I'm sure any dogs out there might appreciate that. Free treats. I mean, they're all free for dogs. Dogs don't have money. They don't get to buy their own treats. And you just got to take what it gives you, I suppose. But hopefully they've product tested that and found good little munchies for the pups out there. It's just kind of fun. And it's okay to have fun sometimes. It'll be less fun when we talk about road closures in a little while. But right now, here's Jesse Farrell on NCI.

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1: 11:50, time for your groaner. It's brought to you by the NCIFM Bingo. $500,000 will be up for grabs Saturday morning. Make sure you have your cards for that. My Uncle Billy learned a harsh lesson. He learned that wet floor signs, not a request.
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1: Still got those widespread closures throughout the Parkland region. Still have some work happening on Highway 3 at the perimeter. That's still ongoing. No new projects are starting up today, though. That's a good thing, I suppose. Unless you have a road that you want to get fixed, and then it's less than ideal. You can see what's kind of planned for the future at Manitoba511.ca. You have an interactive map there. It'll tell you what's already closed. We have word that there will be a route and seal project coming to Highway 39. That'll start up on Friday. Highway 8 in the near future around Clandeboy Road. Going to have work again. That's into August as we look forward to getting some of those roads fixed up within the city of Winnipeg. Doesn't look like there's anything that's really slowing you down. And that's good. 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

0: Good afternoon. It's 12 o'clock noon. I'm Garth Hilderman. This is NCI Network News. Winnipeg police saying a teen faces animal cruelty charges after officers found a dead cat. Officers called out last night to the Centennial neighborhood. They say a cat was attacked with a knife and then confined in a plastic bag. The 16-year-old has been charged with killing or injuring animals, causing unnecessary suffering to an animal, and for possession of a weapon. The search for two boys swept away by fast-moving rapids now into its fourth day. RCMP saying the teams continue to scour Nunamik Lake as well as nearby shorelines for the missing 10 and 13-year-old boys. They've been gone since Saturday. Police are encouraging boaters in the area to report anything that might help locate the pair. That includes clothing, footwear, or items that appear out of place. In response to Donald Trump's latest tariff threats, Saskatchewan's Premier Scott Moe urging Canada-U.S. Trade Minister Dominic LeBlanc and his team to camp out in Washington, D.C. until the Canada-U.S.-Mexico agreement on trade is renewed.
1: I would say it's not just Canadians that need a reviewed and renewed CUSMA agreement, the country of Mexico and Mexicans as well. But most importantly, I think Americans. Americans represent 26% of global GDP. They're a significant part of the GDP on Earth, and they're very closely geographically aligned with us.
0: Moe made those comments ahead of the Council for the Federation meeting in PEI. It's alongside with all other Canadian premiers. A meeting today with Prime Minister Mark Carney has been added to the agenda. This in the wake of the U.S. tariffs announced yesterday. Trump again threatened Canada, saying he would impose a 50% tariff on multiple Canadian goods, that is, ranging from honey to hockey sticks, which would start in 30 days. And a new United Nations report showing global progress against hunger remains fragile. The UN Food Security report found global hunger eased modestly in recent years, but projected more than 500 million people could still be facing chronic hunger by 2030. Africa expected to have the largest share of that burden. The head of the Rome-based International Fund for Agricultural Development warning wars and geopolitical tensions. They can disrupt shipping, energy supplies, and agricultural inputs, which increase costs across the food system that's already been strained by inflation. That's your news on NCI. News at the top of the hour, sports at half past. Northern weather forecast is on the way.
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3: The Spirit of Manitoba weather.
0: 3 minutes after 12 as we look at the northern weather forecast. Thompson, Norman, air quality warning on account of smoke. It's a yellow level. High 22 today with a 30% chance of showers and a mainly cloudy sky. The Paw, Ocean, and Flin Flon mix of sun and clouds. Some smoke there. 25 for the high. Humidex 26. Churchill, mix of sun and cloud, high of 20. Looking at a high of 21 for the Island Lake region with a mix of sun and cloud. That's your NCIFM northern weather forecast. The southern weather follows sports at 12:30. But right now, it is time for the Fiddle Tune at Noon.
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Crossing the Ferry is your Fiddle Tune at Noon here on NCIFM, brought to you by South Beach Casino and Resort's Return of the Concert Series shows. 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And if you're looking for baseball tickets, well, they can't help you out with that. But I can, in about 7 minutes, going to give you a chance to win a family four-pack. Go check out the Goldeyes at Blue Cross Park this Sunday. Fargo Moorhead Redhawks coming to town. You could be there cheering on your boys of summer. Winona Judd is on the way. Here's Jason Aldean.

0: Winona Judd, Girls with Guitars here on NCIFM. The Boston Red Sox are on the precipice of tying a record. They win tonight. The record was set back in 1946. And among the players on their roster at that time, a man named George Michael Metkovich. He's better known as Catfish Metkovich, a nickname he acquired once during a fishing trip. I guess he had caught a catfish, or somebody had. He stepped on the catfish, which probably unpleasant, especially so as he was injured. Probably one of those spines, presumably, pierced his foot. That got infected. He had to miss several games. And thus, he became known as Catfish. Baseball is filled with all sorts of weird and interesting reasons that people have been injured. Stepping on fish, that's got to be up there. Why does any of this matter? Well, it doesn't really, except for the fact that he was a right fielder. Now, playing baseball by the numbers. If you want to win this family four-pack of tickets to see the Winnipeg Goldeyes Sunday, July 26th at Blue Cross Park, 1 o'clock in the afternoon, here's what you got to do. Call me, 204-788-1055, toll-free 1-877-624-8255. He played right field. In baseball, that position is given a number. What number is the right fielder? You call up, you tell me. Also, cannot have won anything in the past 30 days. I think I mentioned that already. Cannot have won any tickets to the Goldeyes from us. We got to spread them around. Just like that, okay? So, the right fielder, position number what? NCI, hi there. What's your name?
1: Hello.
0: Hi, what's your name?
1: Hello, number 9.
0: Yeah, that's correct. And who are you?
1: Travis.
0: Travis, you are going to go check out the Goldeyes, and you'll probably see an F9 or two while you're there.
1: Oh, right.
0: You're really lucky.
1: Cool.
0: Maybe a 9-2. All right, Travis, hold the line. I got to get some information from you. Everybody else, Jordan and Davey, they got family four packs to give away all throughout the week. So do I. Lots of more chances to win. And Alabama is on the way.
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0: 12:31. Let's check in with sports. Winnipeg Goldeyes opening up a series in Sioux Falls tonight. Their opponent, the Canaries, it's one of the teams jockeying with the Fish for second place in the West Division. Birds are currently two games up on Winnipeg. Fargo also in the mix. As you heard when I gave away those tickets, they're going to be the Goldeyes' opponent when the Fish return home for this coming weekend. And remember, we got more chances to win family four packs of tickets to that game coming up through the rest of the week. Up at the majors, right-hander Kevin Gausman on the mound for the Toronto Blue Jays as they continue a four-game series with the Tampa Bay Rays. Tampa Bay homering three times last night, taking the opener 7-1 at the Rogers Center. Fellow righty Drew Rasmussen getting the start for the Rays. Boston Red Sox continue to roll. Caleb Durbin, he had a tie-breaking homer with two out in the eighth, led Boston past Baltimore 6-5. 14 straight wins they have now. One more win would match their franchise record set back in 1946. Elsewhere, Shohei Ohtani of the Dodgers expected to pitch off of a mound sometime this week. He was scheduled to start against the Phillies tomorrow, but left knee irritation kept him out of last week's All-Star game and scrapped those plans for this week as well. He last pitched on July 3rd. And the RCMP saying Saskatchewan Rough Rider linebacker Jaden Dulkey driving on the wrong side of the highway with both alcohol and cannabis in his SUV. That when his vehicle crashed into another, killing himself and a second driver. Bhishma Rajayagu also died in the accident. He was 22. Police added that Dulkey had just left a gas station with unpaid fuel shortly before the collision. That's your sports report on NCI. News at the top of the hour. Sports at half past. Your southern weather forecast is on the way.
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0: 12:34, looking at the southern weather. Dauphin Parkland, mix of sun and cloud with some smoke, 24 for the high. Blood Vein, 22, Humidex 25. Mix of sun and cloud there as well. Mix of sun and cloud this afternoon in Brandon on the Westman, 22. And the city of Winnipeg, mix of sun and cloud in the afternoon, 22 for the high. Humidex 25. That's your NCIFM southern weather forecast. Northern weather follows news. That's coming up at 1 o'clock.

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That's how country boys roll. We know how they roll, but where are they rolling to? Well, not Taco Bell, it turns out. Foot traffic down in Taco Bell like 19% over the past few days, all because of that outbreak of that parasite that really makes you want to reconsider some of your life choices, it sounds like. Now, it seems like this hasn't spread to Canada, and that's good. I think we're all very happy that we're not going to get gastrointestinal diseases from a microscopic parasite that you could pick up from Mexican lettuce being served at Taco Bell. It's not just Taco Bell, but there are some very sick people as a result of this outbreak. Severe diarrhea, what it causes. And even though it's, you know, National Junk Food Day, that's not what you want in the end. So, you know. And with it being National Junk Food Day, if you are having some sweets, make sure you brush your teeth, right? If you don't, well, you know what happens. 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And for as much as I'm sure they would appreciate your business, you know, do what you can to preserve the teeth that you have. Because that's just the way to go. I'm sure they would tell you that as well. All right, I'm going to be heading out. I hope you all have a chance to pick up some bingo cards for

for this Saturday. That's because there's a $500,000 jackpot. You got lots of time, but some places do sell out. So you might have to get their PDQ to scoop them up. As the jackpot sits at its maximum value, you don't want to miss out on your chance for that. So, you know, don't. Go and get them. $3 could turn into $500,000. That's pretty good, if you ask me. So get those cards. And we'll talk to you tomorrow. Cowboy Carl, he's coming up in just a few minutes here on NCIFM, the home of legendary country and more.

0: Canadian Press. Prime Minister Mark Carney spoke with Donald Trump this morning and says both agreed to intensify negotiations on the Canada-U.S.-Mexico agreement on trade in the coming weeks. The call comes a day after the U.S. president again threatened Canada to impose a 50% tariff on multiple Canadian goods, ranging from honey to hockey sticks, starting in 30 days. Some economists say Donald Trump's latest tariffs are more narrowly focused on Canada's economy than first feared. In response to the threats, Saskatchewan Premier Scott Moe is urging Canada-U.S. Trade Minister Dominic LeBlanc and his team to camp out in Washington, D.C. until CUSMA is renewed. He says the U.S. and Canada need to drop the rhetoric and get to the negotiating table. Moe is at the Council of the Federation meeting in PEI alongside all other Canadian premiers. They're scheduled to meet with Prime Minister Mark Carney later this afternoon. From the Canadian Press, I'm Naira Ahmed. The spirit of Manitoba
1: weather. Good afternoon. It's a minute past one. Time now for your northern forecast. For today, Tuesday, July 21st, beginning with the Thompson-Norman region, yellow-coated air quality warning, mainly cloudy with 30% chance of showers and risk of a thunderstorm, local smoke, high 22, UV index 5 or moderate, the Paw Ocean and Flin Flon area. Yellow-coated air quality warning for both the Paw and Flin Flon. For the Paw, a mix of sun and cloud, local smoke, high 25, humidex 26, UV index 6 or high. For Flin Flon, a mix of sun and cloud, local smoke, high 26, humidex 27, UV index 6 or high. Churchill, a mix of sun and cloud, high 20, UV index 5 or moderate, and Island Lake region, a mix of sun and cloud, high 21, UV index 6 or high. And that has been your northern Manitoba weather forecast, 2102. Your southern weather is coming up at 1:30. 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Also coming up this hour, music from George Jones as well as Ava Rose Johnson from the best of the Indigenous Music Countdown, and Lone Star. 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

Ava Rose Johnson, You Were Just a Dream, Spirit of Manitoba, NCIFM, Legendary Country, and more. George Jones, Her Name Is, and it was Lone Star. Getting the 1 o'clock hour rolling on this Tuesday afternoon, July 21st, with me. Celebrity birthdays for today. Singer Yusuf Islam, formerly Cat Stevens, is 78. Comedian John Lovitz is 69. Canadian country singer Paul Brandt is 54. A couple of actors turning 48. They are Josh Hartnett and Justin Bartha from the Hangover movies. Singer Brad Mates of Emerson Drive, also turning 48. Actor Rory Culkin is 37. And also turning 37 is actor Jamie Whalen from the Harry Potter films. Also born on this date back in 1898, country singer Sarah Carter of the Carter family. Born on this date in 1924, actor comedian Don Knotts. And born on this date in 1951, comedian actor Robin Williams. Be sure to listen to Manitoba Mornings with Jordan and Davey for news you can use, funny stories to laugh and shake your head at, such as events, celebrations, or inventions. News you can't use, weekday mornings at 7:40 and 8:40 on NCIFM, Legendary Country, and more. Coming up to 1:15, Carl Thomas filling in on the afternoon drive show, in with you up until 6. The afternoon drive show on NCIFM.

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Charlie Pride, I don't think she's in love anymore. 120 coming up in a few minutes. Manitoba's Katie St. Germain with a featured track from the Indigenous Music Countdown. Here's Aaron Tippin and CIFM Legendary Country and More.

0: Manitoba's Katie St. Germain, Salt in the Wound, the number 20 song on the Indigenous Music Countdown. 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Check it out, won't you? You'll be glad you did. 127. Coming up next, a look at your southern Manitoba weather forecast. Here's Brandon's Amanda Stott, Spirit of Manitoba, NCIFM, Legendary Country, and more.
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0: beginning with the Dauphin Parkland region for today, Tuesday, July 21st. A mix of sun and cloud, local smoke, high 24, Humidex 27, UV index 8 or very high, blood vein, a mix of sun and cloud, a northwest wind at 20 kilometers per hour, high 22, Humidex 25, UV index 7 or high, Brandon Westman region, sunny, becoming a mix of sun and cloud this afternoon, a northwest wind at 20 kilometers per hour, high 22, Humidex 25, UV index 8 or very high, and city of Winnipeg, sunny, becoming a mix of sun and cloud this afternoon, a north wind at 20 kilometers per hour, high 22, Humidex 25, UV index 7 or high. And that has been your southern Manitoba weather forecast to 1:31. Your northern weather is coming up at 2. Brad Paisley is coming up next on NCIFM.
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0: 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Happy birthday to singer Brad Mates of Emerson Drive. He turns 48 today. Before Emerson Drive, Clint Black, Killin' Time, and Brad Paisley beat This Summer. 145 coming up next. Look at the highways with the NCIFM Road Report. 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
1: It's coming up to 1:49. Time now to take a look at the highways with the NCIFM Road Report. Construction on Highway 11, both directions near Drifters Inn. Speed restriction, 60 kilometers per hour. Flag persons in attendance, reduce speed as posted. Construction on Highway 305, both directions from St. Agathe to 0.3 kilometers east of Red River. Width restriction, 4.2 meters. Speed restriction, 30 kilometers per hour. Be prepared to stop. No overweight loads allowed. One lane traffic. Traffic signals in operation. Westbound lane of Red River, PR 305. Bridge closed for bridge construction with one lane alternating traffic in eastbound lane. Two-way single lane travel with traffic light operation. Pembina Trail closed at intersection with PR 305. Right-hand turn from eastbound PR 305 will remain open. No overweight over axle loads allowed. Caution on Highway 8 from Riverton to 6.43 kilometers south of Hecla. One-lane traffic. Construction on Highway 5, seal coating, both directions on, or rather both directions from West Junction Highway 10 to Highway 583/Beeld, width restriction 3.7 meters, speed restriction 40 kilometers per hour. Be prepared to stop, daylight only, flag persons in attendance, fresh oil, loose stones, one lane traffic, signed and marked, watch for equipment and persons working. And caution on Highway 493, both directions from Leaf Rapids to South Indian Lake. Flight persons in attendance,

0: PR 493 from Leaf Rapids to South Indian Lake. Watch out for Manitoba wildfire workers. Significant damages to provincial highways throughout the Parkland region and parts of the Interlake. Travel restricted. Do not travel around barricades or on closed roads. Check 511 for the latest conditions. Taking a look at traffic for the city of Winnipeg. Nothing new to report. If you see something that we should know about in traffic, give us a call at 204-788-1055. And that has been your road report on NCI FM.
1: 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I'm Garth Hilderman. I call out the Mini Loony Pot Bingo every Saturday morning here on NCIFM. 10 o'clock is when that happens. 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

now this update from the Canadian Press. Prime Minister Mark Carney says he spoke with U.S. President Donald Trump a day after Trump again threatened Canada with punishing tariffs. Carney says the pair agreed to intensify negotiations on the Canada-U.S.-Mexico Agreement on Trade in the coming weeks. Meanwhile, British Columbia Premier David Eby said he would tell Carney that no trade deal with the U.S. is better than a bad one. He made the comment ahead of the Council of the Federation meeting in PEI, where all Canadian premiers are gathered for the next few days. Canadian premiers will be meeting with Carney this afternoon, which was added to the agenda last minute. The federal New Democrats say the Liberal government's support for international law is ringing hollow regarding its decision to stay silent on U.S. sanctions on a Canadian judge. And Marineland's six captive belugas are

0: now swimming in the waters of their new homes in the United States and are said to be doing well. From the Canadian Press, I'm Naira Ahmed. The spirit of Manitoba
1: weather. 2:01, time now for your northern forecast. For today, Tuesday, July 21st, beginning with the Tops and Norman region, yellow coated air quality warning, mainly cloudy with 30% chance of showers and risk of a thunderstorm, local smoke, high 22, UV index 5 or moderate. The Paw Ocean and Flin Flon area, yellow coated air quality warning for both the Paw and Flin Flon. For the Paw, a mix of sun and cloud, local smoke, high 25, humidex 26, UV index 6 or high. For Flin Flon, yellow coated air quality warning, a mix of sun and cloud, local smoke, high 26, humidex 27, UV index 6 or high. Churchill, a mix of sun and cloud, high 20, UV index 5 or moderate. And Island Lake region, a mix of sun and cloud, high 21, UV index 6 or high. And that has been your northern Manitoba weather forecast to 2:02. Your southern weather is coming up at 2:30. Coming up this hour, a look at what happened on this day in history. Also coming up this hour, music from Merle Haggard as well as Jason Benoit from the best of the Indigenous Music Countdown, and Laura Bell Bundy kicks it all off next here on NCIFM, Legendary Country and More.

0: Jason Benoit. I want to hear that song, Spirit of Manitoba and CIFM, Legendary Country and More. Before Jason Benoit, it was Merle Haggard. I take a lot of pride in what I am, and Laura Bell Bundy kicking off the 2 o'clock hour on this Tuesday afternoon, July 21st, with Giddy On Up. It was on this day back in 1969, Apollo 11 astronauts Neil Armstrong and Edwin Buzz Aldrin blasted off from the moon aboard the ascent stage of the lunar module for docking with the command module. 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

Dolly Parton, Don't Call It Love. It's coming up to 2:20. Coming up in a few minutes, Aspects from the best of the Indigenous Music Countdown. Here's Wade Hayes and CIFM, Legendary Country, and more.

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0: 229. Time now for your southern forecast. Beginning with the Dauphin Parkland region. For the rest of today, Tuesday, July 21st, a mix of sun and cloud, local smoke, high 24, humid X 27, UV index 8 or very high, blood vein, a mix of sun and cloud, a northwest wind at 20 kilometers per hour, high 22, humid X 25, UV index 7 or high, Brandon, Westman region, sunny, becoming a mix of sun and cloud this afternoon, northwest wind at 20 kilometers per hour, high 22, humid X 25, UV index 8 or very high, and city of Winnipeg, sunny, becoming a mix of sun and cloud this afternoon, north wind at 20 kilometers per hour, high 22, humid X 25, UV index 7 or high. And that has been your southern Manitoba weather forecast. 2:30. 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Lori Morgan is coming up next on NCIFM.
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0: And CIFM, Jason Blaine flirting with me before JB, the Bellamy Brothers, when I'm away from you, and Lori Morgan, watch me, 2:43 coming up in about 5 minutes or so. Another look at the highways with the NCIFM Road Report. 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
4: 2:48, time now to take a look at the highways with the NCIFM Road Report. Construction on Highway 11, both directions near Drifters Inn. Speed restriction 60 kilometers per hour. Flag persons in attendance. Reduce speed as posted. Construction on Highway 305, both directions from St. Agathe to 0.3 kilometers east of Red River. With restriction 4.2 meters, speed restriction 30 kilometers per hour. Be prepared to stop. No overweight loads allowed. One lane traffic signals in operation. Westbound lane of Red River PR305 bridge closed for bridge construction with one lane alternating traffic in eastbound lane. Two-way single lane travel with a traffic light operation. Pembina Trail closed at intersection with PR305, right-hand turn from eastbound PR305 will remain open. No overweight over axle loads allowed. Caution on Highway 8 from Riverton to 6.43 kilometers south of Hecla. One-lane traffic. Construction on Highway 5, seal coating. Both directions from West Junction Highway 10 to Highway 583/Beeld. Width restriction 3.7 meters, speed restriction 40 kilometers per hour. Be prepared to stop. Daylight only, flag persons in attendance. Fresh oil, loose stones, one-lane traffic signed and marked. Watch for equipment and persons working. And caution on Highway 493, both directions from Leaf Rapids to South Indian Lake. Flag persons in attendance. PR 493 from Leaf Rapids to South Indian Lake. Watch out for Manitoba wildfire workers. Significant damages to provincial highways throughout the Parkland region and parts of the Interlake. Travel restricted. Do not travel around barricades or on closed roads. Check 511 for the latest conditions. Taking a look at traffic for the city of Winnipeg. Nothing new to report. If you see something that we should know about in traffic, give us a call at 204-788-1055. And that has been your road report on NCIFM.
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0: Now this update from the Canadian Press. U.S. President Donald Trump claims Canada needs the United States to survive. His comments in the Oval Office come a day after announcing plans for a 50% tariff starting next month on multiple Canadian goods, ranging from honey to hockey sticks. Prime Minister Mark Carney will meet virtually with the country's premiers this afternoon after the new U.S. tariff threat. The Canadian premiers are already in PEI for the annual Council of the Federation meeting. General Motors is the next American automaker Unifor has chosen for contract talks. The union recently reached a deal with Ford for a new three-year contract that includes 3% annual pay increases. The number of caribou in captivity in Quebec has now increased to 75. Woodland caribou are threatened in Canada, mainly by human activity. The Quebec government's overseeing three caribou herds in captivity as part of efforts to help protect the species. From the Canadian Press, I'm Jason White. The spirit of Manitoba
1: weather. Good afternoon, 3:01. Time now for your northern forecast. Beginning with the Thompson-Norman region, yellow-coated air quality warning for the remainder of today. Mainly cloudy with 30% chance of showers and risk of a thunderstorm. Local smoke, high 22, UV index 5 or moderate. The Paw, Ocean, and Flint.

Avalon area. Yellow coated air quality warning for both the Paw and Flin Flon. For the Paw, a mix of sun and cloud, local smoke, high 25, humid X 26, UV index 6 or high. For Flin Flon, a mix of sun and cloud, local smoke, high 26, humid X 27, UV index 6 or high. Churchill, a mix of sun and cloud, high 20, UV index 5 or moderate. And Island Lake region, a mix of sun and cloud, high 21, UV index 6 or high. And that has been your Northern Manitoba weather forecast to 302. Your southern weather is coming up at 3:30. Coming up this hour, look at what happened on this day in country music. Also coming up this hour, music from Easton Corbin, as well as Dwayne Steele and Alabama are going to kick it all off next here on NCIFM, Legendary Country, and more.

0: Dwayne Steele, What Do You Say? And CIFM, Legendary Country and More. Before Dwayne Steele, it was Easton Corbin, a little more country than that, and Alabama getting the 3 o'clock hour rolling on this Tuesday afternoon, July 21st, with Roll On 18 Wheeler. It was on this day in country music back in 1973. Gene Pruitt was at number one on the country album chart with Satin Sheets, the singer's second studio album. The album contained Pruitt's first major hit and signature song of the same name as the album. The single reached number one on the Billboard country chart. If you love the classics, join me, Carl Thomas, right here on NCIFM every Saturday from 1 to 3 p.m. for the Classic Country Show. I reflect on some of the great country songs and artists of all time. The Classic Country Show, Saturday afternoons from 1 to 3 right here on NCIFM, Legendary Country and More. 3:13, the Afternoon Drive Show, is presented by everything Aurora Recovery Center can do for you. 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

Winona, When Love Starts Talking. It was 16 years ago today, back in 2010, Winona Judd, along with her daughter and tour manager, were involved in a head-on collision in Salt Lake City, Utah, on their way to a sushi restaurant. The three of them were taken to a hospital where their injuries were treated, and all three were released at midnight that evening. 3:19, coming up in a couple of minutes, C. Ballast from the Indigenous Music Countdown. Here's Marty Robbins and CIFM, Legendary Country and More.

0: C. Ballist doomed the number 15 song on the Indigenous Music Countdown. And you can catch the IMC with your host, Jeff Wood, Saturdays from 3 p.m. to 5 p.m. and Sundays from 2 p.m. to 4 p.m. Right here on NCIFM, Legendary Country and More, brought to you by APTN. 3:26 up next, a look at your southern Manitoba weather forecast right after Lady A, Spirit of Manitoba, NCIFM, Legendary Country and More.
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Time now for your southern forecast. Beginning with the Dauphin Parkland region. A few clouds tonight, local smoke, low 11. For Wednesday, sunny, becoming a mix of sun and cloud in the afternoon, hazy, high 28, humidex 32, UV index 8 or very high. Blood vein, tonight a few clouds, low 11. Tomorrow, sunny, becoming a mix of sun and cloud in the afternoon, high 28, humidex 31, UV index 7 or high. Brandon, Westman region, a few clouds tonight, low 11. Tomorrow, sunny, becoming a mix of sun and cloud in the afternoon, hazy, high 28, humidex 32, UV index 8 or very high. And city of Winnipeg, tonight a few clouds, low 12. Wednesday, sunny, becoming a mix of sun and cloud in the afternoon, high 28. Humidex 31, UV index 7 or high. And that has been your southern Manitoba weather forecast to 3:31. Your northern weather is coming up at 4. Your southern forecast

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0: 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Aaron Lines, Moments That Matter, Restless Heart When She Cries, and Randy Travis, Forever and Ever, Amen. Coming up on 3:46 up next, look at the highways with the NCIFM Road Report. 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
1: 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Construction on Highway 11, both directions near Drifters Inn. Speed restriction, 60 kilometers per hour. Flag persons in attendance. Reduced speed as posted. Construction on Highway 305, both directions from St. Agathe to 0.3 kilometers east of Red River. Width restriction, 4.2 meters. Speed restriction, 30 kilometers per hour. Be prepared to stop. No overweight loads allowed. One lane traffic. Traffic signals in operation. Westbound lane of Red River. PR 305 bridge closed for bridge construction with one lane alternating traffic in eastbound lane. Two-way single lane traffic with traffic light operation. Pembina Trail closed at intersection with PR 305 right hand turn from eastbound PR 305 will remain open. No overweight over axle loads allowed. Caution on Highway 8 from Riverton to 6.43 kilometers south of Hecla. One-lane traffic. Seal coating on Highway 5, both directions from West Junction Highway 10 to Highway 583 / Beeld. Width restriction, 3.7 meters. Speed restriction, 40 kilometers per hour. Be prepared to stop. Daylight only. Flag persons in attendance. Fresh oil, loose stones. One-lane traffic signed and marked. Watch for equipment and persons working. Caution on Highway 493, both directions.

0: from Leaf Rapids to South Indian Lake. Flag persons in attendance. PR 493 from Leaf Rapids to South Indian Lake. Watch out for Manitoba wildfire workers. Taking a look at traffic for the city of Winnipeg. Nothing new to report. If you see something that we should know about in traffic, give us a call at 204-788-1055. And that has been your Road Report on NCIFM. 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

0: It's 4 o'clock, time now for NCIFM News, the 4 o'clock news presented by the KinoCOCP Manaswin Agency, empowering Indigenous families and communities in rural and northern Manitoba. 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
1: Now this update from the Canadian Press. U.S. President Donald Trump claims Canada can't survive without the United States. He also told reporters in the Oval Office today his newest tariff threat is separate from his earlier threats to tariff Canadian goods because of wildfire smoke. Ontario Premier Doug Ford's calling for Canada to retaliate if the latest U.S. tariff threat goes ahead next month. Early estimates suggest Northern Ontario's wildfires have torched more of the province's forests than any previous year on record. Ontario's fire season so far is the latest sign of what scientists have warned could be a new era of extreme wildfire activity. A Calgary mother is pushing for faster public notifications of missing vulnerable children. An 11-year-old who has autism and is nonverbal was reported missing last Thursday. An Amber Alert was issued 2 days later after the province granted an exemption to Amber Alert criteria. From the Canadian Press, I'm Jason White.
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0: Time now for your northern forecast. Beginning with the Thompson-Norman region, yellow-coated air quality warning. Tonight, partly cloudy.

30% chance of showers early this evening with risk of a thunderstorm. Local smoke, low 12. Wednesday, a mix of sun and cloud. 30% chance of showers early in the afternoon with risk of a thunderstorm. Local smoke, high 27. Humidex 31, UV index 6 or high. The Paw, OCN, and Flin Flon area. Yellow-coated air quality warning for both the Paw and Flin Flon. For the Paw, tonight, clearing, local smoke, low 15. For Flin Flon, clearing tonight, local smoke, low 16. For tomorrow, for both the Paw and Flin Flon, sunny, local smoke, high 29, Humidex 32, UV index 6 or high. Churchill, tonight a few clouds, increasing cloudiness near midnight, low 11. Tomorrow, a mix of sun and cloud with 30% chance of showers, high 22, UV index 5 or moderate. And Island Lake region, tonight a few clouds, low 12. Tomorrow, sunny in the morning and early in the afternoon, then a mix of sun and cloud with 30% chance of showers late in the afternoon. Risk of thunderstorms late in the afternoon, high 26, Humidex 28, UV index 6 or high. And that has been your Northern Manitoba weather forecast to 4:04. 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UCN, here you can. Coming up this hour, music from Porter Wagner, as well as Buddy Gucci from the best of the Indigenous Music Countdown and Lone Star. Kick it all off next here on NCIFM, Legendary Country and More.

0: Buddy Gucci, Almost Ready, Spirit of Manitoba, and CIFM, Legendary Country, and more. Before Buddy Gucci, it was Porter Wagoner, Big Wind, and Lone Star, kicking off the 4 o'clock hour on this Tuesday afternoon with my front porch looking in. A reminder, NCI's Mini Loony Pot Bingo happens every Saturday at 10 a.m. right here on the NCIFM radio network. 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

Dwight Yoakam, Guitars, Cadillacs. It's coming up to 4:21. Coming up next, Jackie Daniels with a featured track from the IMC. 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

0: 4:27. Up next, your southern Manitoba weather forecast right after Elvis. 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

4:30, your southern Manitoba weather forecast, beginning with the Dauphin Parkland region. Tonight, partly cloudy, 30% chance of showers this evening. Local smoke, low 11. Wednesday, sunny, becoming a mix of sun and cloud in the afternoon. Local smoke early in the morning. Hazy in the afternoon, high 28. Humidex 32. UV index 8 or very high. Blood vein, tonight a few clouds, low 11. Tomorrow, sunny, becoming a mix of sun and cloud in the afternoon, high 25. Humidex 28, UV index 7 or high. Brandon, Westman region, tonight a few clouds, hazy early this evening, local smoke overnight, low 12. Tomorrow, sunny, becoming a mix of sun and cloud in the afternoon, local smoke, high 26. Humidex 30, UV index 8 or very high. And City of Winnipeg, tonight a few clouds, low 13. Wednesday, sunny, becoming a mix of sun and cloud in the afternoon, local smoke, high 28. Humidex 31, UV index 7 or high. And that has been your southern Manitoba weather forecast to 4:31. Your northern weather is coming up after the 5 o'clock news. 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

0: 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We are 14 minutes away from news time and also 14 minutes away from quitting time. Up next, the road report right after Daryl Delarond and Saskia, Spirit of Manitoba, NCIFM, Legendary Country, and more.
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1: It's coming up to 4:50. Time now to take a look at the highways with the NCIFM Road Report. Construction on Highway 11, both directions near Drifters Inn, speed restriction 60 kilometers per hour. Flight persons in attendance, reduce speed as posted. Construction on Highway 305, both directions from St. Agathe to 0.3 kilometers east of Red River, with restriction 4.2 meters, speed restriction 30 kilometers per hour. Be prepared to stop. No overweight loads allowed. One lane traffic. Traffic signals in operation. Westbound lane of Red River, PR 305. Bridge closed for bridge construction, with one lane alternating traffic in eastbound lane. Two-way single lane traffic, travel with traffic light operation. Pembina Trail closed at intersection with PR 305. Right-hand turn from eastbound PR 305 will remain open. No overweight over axle roads allowed. Caution on Highway 8 from Riverton to 6.43 kilometers south of Hecla. One lane traffic. Seal coating on Highway 5, both directions from West Junction Highway 10 to Highway 583 slash Beald, with restriction 3.7 meters, speed restriction 40 kilometers per hour. Be prepared to stop. Daylight only. Flight persons in attendance. Fresh oil, loose stones. One lane traffic signed and marked. Watch for equipment and persons working. And caution on Highway 493, both directions from Leaf Rapids to South Indian Lake. Flight persons in attendance, PR 493 from Leaf Rapids to South Indian Lake. Watch out for Manitoba wildfire workers. Taking a look at traffic in the city of Winnipeg. Lagimodiere and Regent, MVC blocking the northbound curb lane. Keep left to pass and use caution. Expect northbound delays. That's Lage and Regent. If you see something that we should know about in traffic, give us a call at 204-788-1055. And that is your road report on NCIFM.
2: Saturday morning bingo here on NCIFM has a prize of $500,000. That's the NCIFM maximum for the Mini Looney Pot jackpot, and it could be yours. 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List a seller.

0: on our website. There's going to be one near you. Pick it up, play along, 10 a.m. Saturday for a chance at $500,000. If not that, there's the consolation prize. That sits at $7,500. And our blackout prize now up to $2,252. If your number's consolation prize, there, $1,500. There's chances to win, but you have to have a card. 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
1: From the National Newsroom of the Canadian Press, I'm Jason White. Prime Minister Mark Carney says Canada and the U.S. will ramp up trade talks.
2: I spoke with President Trump earlier this morning. We agreed to intensify negotiations in the coming weeks.
1: The news comes after the Trump administration said it would hammer a wide range of Canadian products with new 50% tariffs starting next month. As Canadian press reporter Kelly Malone explains from Washington, a lot of experts think the U.S. is trying to ramp up pressure on Canada.
3: It is more likely to bring concessions to the table as those negotiations continue. United States Trade Representative Jameson Greer said today that sometimes you have to make tough trade decisions. He didn't specifically say tariffs, but he said trade actions to get a stronger position at the negotiating table.
1: Trump told reporters in the Oval Office today, Canada needs the United States to survive. Meanwhile, Ontario Premier Doug Ford says he wants more support from the other provinces when it comes to standing up to Trump's tariffs. Ford says Canada can dismantle the U.S. if the provinces work together.
4: It can't always be Ontario. It has to be a Team Canada approach. And that's my message to my great friends, my premier friends, that we have to be united.
1: The premiers are meeting in PEI, and the prime minister joined them virtually today. Carney was added to the agenda after Trump's latest tariff threat. Early estimates suggest Northern Ontario wildfires have torched more of the province's forest than any previous year on record. Scientists have warned of a new era of extreme wildfire activity in Canada. Fossil fuel-driven climate change contributes to longer wildfire seasons with more frequent stretches of heat and drought. Sobeys parent company says it will stop limiting competing businesses operating at specific locations. Grocers and other retailers have been criticized for using so-called restrictive covenants to prevent rivals opening stores on their former sites after they move away. Empire announced the change after the Competition Bureau broadened its investigation into Empire's use of property controls. A salmonella outbreak from contaminated pistachios is over. But a ban on Iranian pistachios and pistachio-containing products remains.
5: The outbreak started in March of 2025 and lasted more than a year, with the final reported sicknesses in May. It involved 200 lab-confirmed cases of salmonella in six provinces, with the most in Quebec and Ontario. The Public Health Agency of Canada says 26 people were hospitalized and there were no

0: reported deaths. The Canadian Food Inspection Agency continues to ban imports of pistachios and pistachio-containing products from Iran, which was identified as the source of the salmonella contamination. Lisa Laporte, The Canadian Press, Toronto.
1: This is The Canadian Press.
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3: Spirit of Manitoba weather. 5:04, time now for your northern forecast. Beginning with the Thompson-Norman region, yellow-coated air quality warning. Tonight, partly cloudy, 30% chance of showers early this evening with risk of a thunderstorm. Local smoke, low 12. Wednesday, a mix of sun and cloud, 30% chance of showers early in the afternoon with risk of a thunderstorm, local smoke, high 27, Humidex 31, UV index 6 or high. The Paw Ocean and Flin Flon area, yellow-coated air quality warning for both the Paw and Flin Flon. For the Paw, tonight, clearing local smoke, low 15. For Flin Flon, tonight, clearing local smoke, low 16. For tomorrow, for both the Paw and Flin Flon, sunny, local smoke, high 29, Humidex 32, UV index 6 or high. Churchill, tonight, a few clouds, increasing cloudiness near midnight, low 11. Tomorrow, a mix of sun and cloud with 30% chance of showers, high 22, UV index 5 or moderate. And Island Lake region, tonight, a few clouds, low 12. Tomorrow, sunny in the morning and early in the afternoon, then a mix of sun and cloud with 30% chance of showers. Late in the afternoon, risk of thunderstorms. Late in the afternoon, high 26, Humidex 28, UV index 6 or high. And that has been your northern Manitoba weather forecast, 2:05:06. Your southern weather is coming up at 5:30. Coming up this hour, Merle Haggard, as well as Logan Stats from the Best of the Indigenous Music Countdown, and Reba kicks it all off next here on NCIFM, Legendary Country, and more.

0: Logan Stats, folk song, Spirit of Manitoba, NCIFM, Legendary Country, and more. Before Logan Stats, we heard from Merle Haggard, Swinging Doors, and Reba McEntire getting the 5 o'clock hour rolling on this late Tuesday afternoon, early Tuesday evening with Fancy. 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
9: Every vote counts. The Opipan Napiwin Cree Nation 2026 election for one chief and four councillors is coming up on Monday, August 31st. Last day for nominations is August 7th. A public forum will be held on August 14th. Advanced polls are on August 24th. And election day will be August 31st at Myrtle Clee Hall from 9 a.m. to 9 p.m. The Opipan Napiwin Cree Nation 2026 election, Monday, August 31st. For full details, contact Electoral Officer Laura Baker at 204-374-2271.
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5:31, your southern forecast, beginning with the Dauphin Parkland region. Tonight, partly cloudy, 30% chance of showers this evening. Local smoke, low 11. Wednesday, sunny, becoming a mix of sun and cloud in the afternoon. Local smoke early in the morning. Hazy in the afternoon, a high 28. Humidex 32, UV index 8 or very high. Blood vein, tonight a few clouds, low 11. Tomorrow, sunny, becoming a mix of sun and cloud. In the afternoon, high 25. Humidex 28, UV index 7 or high. Brandon, Westman region, tonight a few clouds, hazy early this evening. Local smoke overnight, low 12. Tomorrow, sunny, becoming a mix of sun and cloud in the afternoon. Local smoke, high 26. Humidex 30, UV index 8 or very high. And city of Winnipeg, a few clouds tonight, low 13. Wednesday, sunny, becoming a mix of sun and cloud in the afternoon. Local smoke, high 28. Humidex 31, UV index 7 or high. And that has been your southern Manitoba weather forecast to 5:32. Still to come on this final half hour of the afternoon drive show here on NCI, Wade Hayes, as well as the Higgins, and Kenny Chesney is coming up next here on NCI FM.

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0: Kenny Chesney ain't back yet. Coming up on 5:44. Up next, one final look this afternoon at the highways with the NCIFM Road Report. Here's Adrian Sutherland, Spirit of Manitoba, NCIFM Legendary Country and More.
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1: 5:47. Time now to take one last look this afternoon at the highways with the NCIFM Road Report. Construction on Highway 11, both directions near Drifters Inn. Speed restriction, 60 kilometers per hour. Flag persons in attendance, reduce speed as posted. Construction on Highway 305, both directions from St. Agathe to 0.3 kilometers east of Red River, width restriction 4.2 meters, speed restriction 30 kilometers per hour. Be prepared to stop. No overweight loads allowed. One lane traffic. Traffic signals in operation. Westbound lane of Red River PR 305 bridge closed for bridge construction with one lane alternating traffic in eastbound lane. Two-way single lane travel with traffic light operation. Pembina Trail closed at intersection with PR 305 right-hand turn from eastbound PR 305 will remain open. No overweight slash

0: over axle loads allowed. Caution on Highway 8 from Riverton to 6.43 kilometers south of Hecla. One lane traffic. Seal coating on Highway 5 both directions from West Junction Highway 10 to Highway 583/Beeld with restriction 3.7 meters. Speed restriction 40 kilometers per hour. Be prepared to stop. For details, you may call. Let's see here. Construction on Highway 305, both directions from, seal coating on Highway 5, both directions from West Junction Highway 10 to Highway 583/Beeld with restriction 3.7 meters, speed restriction 40 kilometers per hour. Be prepared to stop. For details, you may call toll free 1-877-812-0009. Daylight only, flight persons in attendance, fresh oil, loose stones, one lane traffic signed and marked, watch for equipment and persons working. And caution on Highway 493, both directions from Leaf Rapids to South Indian Lake, flight persons in attendance, PR 493 from Leaf Rapids to South Indian Lake, watch out for Manitoba wildfire workers. Taking a look at traffic in the city of Winnipeg. Lagimodiere and Regent. MVC blocking the northbound curb lane. Keep left to pass and use caution. Expect northbound delays. And that has been your road report on NCIFM.
1: Saturday morning bingo here on NCIFM has a prize of $500,000. That's the NCIFM maximum for the Mini Looney Pot jackpot, and it could be yours. If you get yourself a card, they're $3. 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Pick it up. 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If not that, there's the consolation prize. That sits at $7,500. 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There's chances to win, but you have to have a card. Get one. 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

0: remember when Loretta Lynn said, "You wanna walk me home again?" And I said, yes I do. And she said,
1: "Well, I don't have to go right home, and I'm the kind that don't like to be alone. If you would, I would too."
0: And so we took a stroll and wound up down by the swimming hole. And she said,
1: "Do what you wanna do, I don't care."
0: I got silly and I found me a frog in the water by Holly Log. And I shook it out and I said, "Loretta, this
1: put that thing
0: frog's
1: on me.
0: For you."

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1: come on over here, I don't care.
0: I was nervous, as you might guess, still looking for something to slip down a dress. And she said,
1: evidently, come while you don't know.

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